0: 94.3 WYBC, the rhythm of the city. Daryl Huckabee inside Flashback Sundays. Just heard a classic from Wyclef, Praz, and Lauryn Hill collectively, known as the Fugees. And speaking of Lauryn Hill, she's coming to Connecticut at the Hartford Healthcare Amphitheater, part of our summer concert series. And with that, she's part of the lineup for the WYBC Live Like a VIP promotion this summer. And if you haven't heard, we're giving away tickets to every single R&B show that's coming to Connecticut that we're giving away tickets to. And that includes Lauryn Hill at the Hartford Healthcare Amphitheater. There's Neo. You got Lionel Richie along with Earth, Wind & Fire coming. TLC, Salt-N-Pepa, and then Vogue are coming. The Wu-Tang Clan is coming. Boyz II Men are coming. Rick Ross is coming. Cypress Hill is coming. Woo! And a whole lot more. Can you imagine getting a pair of tickets to every single one of those shows? Well, it's so easy to get qualified. All you got to do is win any contest on air or online, and your name will be put into the hat for the grand prize drawing to Live Like a VIP this summer. Lock us in all day, every day to win the contest. 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Now, on the way, we're going to continue through Flashback Sundays with Guy. Got Michael McDonald. Ooh, how about Grace Jones? Pull up to my bumper, baby. That's how we're rolling. I'm Daryl Huckabee on 94.3 WYBC, the rhythm of the city.
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8: Yo, stop. 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

0: Hey, it's Dee Dee in the morning, and if you missed the show... 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
1: In windbreakers. All his shoes are New Balance. 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

0: 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Daryl Huckabee inside Flashback Sundays, a classic from Queen Latifah. Ladies first, the remix. Now we're inside the 9 o'clock hour. Time to tap into our weekend Flashback Sundays birthday club. And let me start by saying happy birthday to a good friend since childhood, Jackie Glover. Great seeing you yesterday at the Dixwell Festival. Also celebrating today is Paul Cameron out of East Hartford. Got Helena Smith. There's Tony Brooks, Sabrina Walker, Valerie Carey, Jasmine Summers, my man Mel Smith, and Belinda Merritt. And if you celebrated over the weekend, here's the toast up to you. As a matter of fact, I want to invite everybody celebrating a birthday over the weekend and this upcoming week. 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And we're going to be showing game number 4 of the Knicks-Spurs NBA Finals Series. Now, game number 3 is tomorrow night. Well, I'm claiming we're going to win that, and we're going to close it out game number 4 in New York Wednesday night. We're going to do a clean sweep of those San Antonio Spurs. So put it on the calendar this Wednesday, game number 4 watch party. Knicks going to close out NBA Finals in New York at the Mecca, Madison Square Garden. Now on the way, I've got some Flashback Sundays classics. Rick James, Colonel Abrams, and Earth, Wind, and Fire. I'm Daryl Huckabee, a 94.3 WYBC, the rhythm of the city.
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Hey, it's Dee Dee in the morning, and if you missed the show... 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

0: And beginning on Monday and all next week, we're blowing out tickets for you to see Lauryn Hill at the Hartford Healthcare Amphitheater. 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

0: 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Daryl Huckabee inside Flashback Sundays, taking you over the big pond to London, England. Loose Ends giving us a USA R&B classic. 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Now I want to take a minute to shout out Avery Parks Drury. She's from Ross Woodward Classical Studies Magnet School. She is our Chesla Student of the Month. 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As a matter of fact, Dee Dee and I are going to have her as a special guest this week on the morning show so we can get to know a little bit more about her and her future aspirations. So, again, shout out to our Chesla Student of the Month, Avery Parks Drury from Ross Woodward Classical Studies Magnet School.
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0: Hey, it's Dee Dee in the morning, and if you missed the show... 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I'm good.
1: Well, you sure got him.
0: No. He's walking around in what? Windbreakers?
1: In windbreakers. All his shoes are New Balance. 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
1: I love it. I love it. And we got a whole lot of mess, like the mess that my kids have at the house right now, to sort out through inside of the Hot Topics.
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0: 94.3 WYBC, the rhythm of the city. Now, I'm Daryl Huckabee, closing out the first Flashback Sundays in the first weekend of June. Man, funny how time flies when you're having fun. Words Janet Jackson. Coming up, we got a big week ahead of us in the morning. I'm back at you with Dee Dee and the crew. Got those Lauryn Hill tickets we're blowing out. We'll also put you on the guest list for the WYBC Day Party and get you qualified to live like a WYBC VIP. Tomorrow night, got game 3 of the NBA Finals with Knicks taking on Spurs in the Mecca, Madison Square Garden. And on Wednesday, game number 4. I'm claiming they're going to win tomorrow night, so we can close out game number 4 on Wednesday. We're having that big Knicks Spurs watch party at WYBC Hump Day Wednesday's Happy Hour, Better Way Cafe, 124 Elm Street in West Haven. Let's put it on the calendar and grab all the New York Knicks fans in the area. Let's come out and celebrate the close of our first NBA championship since 1973. Long time coming. Now, until we talk again tomorrow morning, maintain positive thoughts and spread only positive vibes. 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But above all, keep God first. Now, I'm Daryl Huckabee on the Rhythm of the City, 94.3 WYBC.
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0: the show. 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
1: Well, you sure got him. No.

0: All next week, we're blowing out tickets for you to see Lauryn Hill at the Hartford Healthcare Amphitheater. 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
1: I love it. 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
2: You know, you make me feel so good inside. I've always wanted a girl just like you. 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Ooh.

0: Buckby from DD in the Morning, here to tell you that the best way to jumpstart your day is with us. We'll kick off the morning by spreading positive vibes and words of inspiration. We'll also keep you connected to community events and the top trending stories here in New Haven as well as throughout Connecticut. And Didi will keep you on top of everything in the entertainment industry with the hot topics. And of course, we've got the cash giveaway with the $1,000 minute game, plus tickets to all the hottest concerts here in New Haven and throughout Connecticut. Then you got comedian J.J. Williamson along with Jay Cruz and Trey G to provide all the fun and laughter. That makes for the best recipe to start your day. Isn't that right, Didi?
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In 1976, out of the Bay Area, there was a song that was recorded by the father of contemporary gospel music, the legendary Edwin Hawkins. You see, it's one of my favorite songs, so I've asked my devotion family and some of my friends to help me pay tribute to the man that paved the way. So, Edwin, this is to you.

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1: Hey, it's DD in the Morning, and we just want to make sure that your weather game is on point, everybody. 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
2: A beautiful day today. Sunny, highs 81 inland, 76 at the shore. Tonight, clear, 55. Tomorrow, mostly sunny, warmer, 78 at the shore, 88 degrees inland. Wednesday, mostly sunny with clouds building. Scattered showers and storms in the afternoon. Highs 86 inland, 80 at the shore. Thursday, partly to mostly cloudy. Maybe a shower or storm possible. Muggy. Highs 92 in inland Connecticut.
0: 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Time to check our latest WYBC traffic report.
3: There's some southbound delays on the Merritt Parkway by the Black Rock Turnpike on the Wilbur Cross. Northbound from exit 61 to exit 64, they're doing construction. 95 has delays southbound from exit 30 to exit 5. Metro North is on or close with your New Haven traffic. I'm John Lynch.
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0: Good morning. It's Dee Dee in the morning. All right. So listen, here's the deal. It is definitely Monday. It is Monday. It is June 8th. We are all here. There is Jay Cruz, also Trey G, and comedian JJ Williamson. Today it is National Best Friends Day.
1: All right. Okay. Shout out to Best Friend.
2: Best Friend.
0: National Oopsie Daisy. Oopsie Daisy Day.
3: Mm-hmm.
1: Okay.
3: I heard that in years. Well, if you had kids, you probably heard it yesterday.
0: I was going to say Oopsie Daisy. And I'm like, what's Oopsie Daisy?
3: Oopsie Daisy. That's like when they poop on the carpet.
0: Yeah, Oopsie Daisy. It is World Oceans Day.
3: Mm-hmm. Atlantic, Pacific.
0: Mm-hmm. All right. He just did the Atlantic, the Pacific.
1: Mm-hmm. Indian Ocean, mm-hmm. Atlantic, mm-hmm. Antarctic.
2: Ooh. Yeah. And Frank Ocean.
1: Shut up.
4: A tornado.
0: All right. It is a National Love Your Skin Day.
1: That's a big one.
3: Take care of it.
1: Fellas, get you a little toner. Fellas, get your little toner for your skin.
3: What is that? Toner?
1: Ask a lady. She'll know. She'll be able to help.
2: I use it for my face.
1: Yeah.
2: I use that toner for my face for sure.
1: Mm. It's a little routine.
0: All right. Here's another one, everybody. It is Race Unity Day.
2: Race Unity.
1: We need that.
3: Like, if we all raced, well, black people would win.
1: Yeah.
0: No. Okay. Now, that was the most stereotypical racist statement.
1: That's why we need it right there. Statements like this.
3: He said race.
0: He said if we race, all black people going to win.
3: Well, as a race, if everybody raced, black people would. What are you talking about?
0: I love it.
1: Every time I look at you, I just get a little more disappointed.
0: Me too. That Dominican came out of him.
1: Every time you speak, I just Dominican. Get a little more disappointed.
0: Let's get into this here. Let's celebrate birthdays. Here we go.
2: Hey, Eloise.
0: He's so hilarious. Oh, God. All right. Happy birthday. Goes out to rapper Kanye West.
1: Kanye.
2: Chi-town.
0: Actor Keenan Ivory Wayans celebrating a birthday as well.
2: Comedy family.
0: And that's it. All right, let's celebrate.
1: Damn.
0: Let's kick off this thing with the memes like we do. Mine just says this. Listen, if we go out and you pick a table over a booth, I'm going home. I'm not even going to sit with you. I'm sorry.
1: Oh, nah, fakes.
0: Yeah, we got to have a booth.
1: Because why?
0: Right.
1: Booths are super comfortable.
0: Thank you. All right, there you go. Although somebody told me be careful of going to a booth in a restaurant. They said because when you're close to a booth on a wall, they said mice could run by and you would never know it.
2: Damn.
1: Oh, gosh.
0: On the side of the wall.
3: Yeah.
1: I don't want to hear it.
0: I didn't want to hear it either, but that's what somebody told me. And now every time I think about a booth, I think of it. But nonetheless, hey, what do you have over there?
3: All right, here we go. I'm a dad. If you're a dad and you need a joke, this is a dad joke. Feel free to use it. What do you call a man who enjoys living on his own with no wife or girlfriend?
0: Huh?
3: What do you call a man who enjoys living at home with no wife, no girlfriend?
0: Freedom.
3: You call him anytime you want.
1: Okay.
0: All right.
1: Put up books. All right, I got one. Mine says, until you post me and we both lose our 304s together, ain't it's going on.
2: Dang.
1: Ain't it's going on. Ain't nothing on nothing.
3: 304s.
1: Yep.
2: From 304.
0: All
2: right, watch the company you keep. Because it can be your own insiders updating your status to them outsiders.
0: Ooh, where you find that?
2: Ooh, big one. Ooh-wee.
1: Big one.
2: I got a little deep on that one.
0: All righty. That's how we do it. We kick the show off that way, everybody, with our early morning memes. Now, coming up, financial expert Ash Cash will be here with Money Making Mondays. We also got Hot Topics with another dope discussion for you. Whoop. And we got money with our $1,000 minute game. Here we go. It's Monday. It's Dee Dee in the morning.
5: I'm Daryl Huckabee with Dee Dee in the morning. Here's the latest WYBC traffic report.
6: There's some southbound delays on the Merritt Parkway by the Black Rock Turnpike on the Wilbur Cross. Northbound from exit 61 to exit 64, they're doing construction. 95 has delays southbound from exit 30 to exit 5. Metro North is on or close with your New Haven traffic. I'm John Lynch.
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18: Oh! Hey, baby, where you there with?
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18: We come through a lot of things, you know? So, welcome to you.

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1: You get used to it.
2: Here's another DD's Day Fail.
3: I want you guys to meet Mr. Jay.
4: Jay.
5: Come on, Jay.
3: Hey, Jay, how you doing?
6: What's happening?
3: All right. Hey, Jay, we're doing good. Good morning. Jay, tell us a story. I guess you met somebody, you wanted to hook up, things went bad, what? Good. Talk to us.
6: Yeah. So I met Ebony through some mutual friends of ours, you know what I'm saying? And, you know, she's a real fly girl, you know what I'm saying? Five, brown eyes, you know, fun vibes, you know what I'm saying? All that.
4: Okay.
6: And, you know, we got together and I decided to take her out, you know what I'm saying? We went out for some drinks, you know what I'm saying? Had some live music. Date was going well, you know what I'm saying? I was getting to know her, she was getting to know me.
3: Well,
6: you know
3: hold on a second, Jay. How did you meet her?
6: Oh, we met through some mutual friends.
3: Okay. All right. So somebody tried to, it was a blind date with the mutual friends? Or they were like, here, we got somebody for you, or y'all just happened to be at the same location?
6: Hmm. Yeah, we just happened to be at the same location. Okay. You know what I'm saying? I knew somebody that she was with, and you know what I'm saying? They just introduced us, and, you know, we had a vibe, and we just, you know, kicked off like that.
3: All right. And so then you were like, let's go on a little date, and you guys did your little date. Okay, go ahead. I just wanted to figure out how you met. Go ahead.
6: Yeah. So we went out, you know what I'm saying? We, you know, laughing and giggling the whole night, you know, some shared food. And we kept talking. You know, we talked about, you know, things she had in life, the things I had going on, you know what I'm saying? And, you know, we even stayed in the parking lot after the fact and kept talking.
3: Oh,
6: like,
3: that's
6: we knew each other.
3: That's good, right?
4: That's a good sign right there.
3: You hit it off.
4: Yeah, you know damn that. Good sign.
3: You don't want to leave. You guys are enjoying the conversation. I get it.
6: Yeah, you know what I'm saying? So we just out there kicking it. And you know, the chemistry was obvious, you know what I'm saying? And you know, she even told me that she wanted to go out again.
3: Mm-hmm.
6: You know what I mean? So it's just like, all right, cool. You know what I mean? You know, I'm thinking I got somebody on the team, you know what I mean? So it's like, okay, the next morning, I reach out to her by text. I don't hear nothing.
4: Ah, damn.
6: Send a couple more texts, you know what I'm saying? Call her a couple times. I don't hear from her.
4: Mm-hmm. Oh, damn.
6: And I'm like, I don't understand what happened. It's like, yo, the night before, everything was all good.
3: Right. Y'all were sitting up in the parking lot talking late into the night. Yeah, you thinking,
6: you know what I'm saying?
3: Uh-huh. Got it.
6: And now, I don't hear from her. It's like, I'm reaching out, you know what I'm saying? How you doing? You know what I'm saying? Yeah, you want to go out? You want to see something? You want to, you know, go grab a bite or something, anything? I don't hear nothing.
4: Jay, let me ask you this. I know you said y'all shared food. Now, they got my antenna speaking up a little bit. You wasn't greedy or nothing like that when y'all was sharing the food. You didn't eat most of it or nothing?
6: Nah, man. She was in my plate just as much as I was in hers.
3: Oh, damn. Oh, y'all at each other's plates.
4: Yeah. Sometimes
6: y'all
4: like each other.
6: Man. Yeah. I'm telling you, man. It was like that.
7: Hey, well, let me ask you this, Jay. When y'all was standing by the car, man, just talking and everything, man, y'all getting ready to leave. Was there a kiss goodbye? Was a flirty type of hug that took place? Or was it just a friendly hug and y'all just dipped?
6: Hey, look, man. Mm-hmm. You know, I ain't the one to kiss and tell.
7: Right.
6: Or whatever.
4: He finna kiss and tell.
6: but, You know, we shared a little moment.
4: Okay, that's all I need.
3: You think maybe you got too touchy-feely, though, in that moment, did you?
1: Damn. Come on, Jay.
6: Well, I'll say this. If I did, then my energy was matched. I'll say that.
1: Ooh. Oh, so she brought it back.
4: Mm. What about did you say, you know what I mean, too much? You know what I mean?
3: Yeah, man.
4: You know what I mean? You didn't say that too much?
6: Hey, that could have been a thing. That could have been a thing, but I'm working on it.
3: Right.
1: You got to work on what you did. You did something, Jay, that you can't pinpoint.
3: Hold on. There's two more things I need to ask. While you guys were eating and sharing food, was there any onions involved or shrimp or crab?
4: Because
3: if you're trying to kiss after that ain't a good thing.
6: Yeah, I understand. I'm not a seafood guy anyway, and I'm smarter than that. So we didn't have any of the spices, you know? I believe Jay.
4: Maybe her phone just disconnected. Maybe she ain't paid a bill or something like that.
1: Maybe she went to jail.
3: Damn.
6: I hope not.
4: She got drafted.
6: She seemed like she had it together, and with the girls that I met her with, she don't seem like the type to have a phone cut off.
4: Okay, right on.
3: Let me tell you something, Jay. Most people don't think mine would be cut off.
4: Shut up. It was
3: last month.
4: Jay said one thing I can tell is a woman who pay her bills.
3: Matter of fact, AT&T is calling me now.
6: My goodness, it does happen.
3: But anyways, listen.
6: You got to do better as a people, y'all.
3: I know it. I agree, but things get in the way.
4: Cut your auto pay on, folks.
3: Yeah. All right, listen. Let's find out if AT&T got at her or Verizon cut hers off.
7: Oh, God.
3: We're going to call her next and find out why she never did respond to Jay's text after they kissed and shared food and all this other kind of stuff. And then the next day, she just was like, bye. Damn. Ghosted him. Mm. We're going to find out what happened. And what's her name again? You said what's her name?
6: Ebony.
3: You're going to find out what happened with Ebony and why she never called Jay back. Coming up. All right, y'all. It's Date Fail. It's Dee Dee in the morning.
0: Daryl Huckabee here with Dee Dee in the morning. Let's get a check of the roads with our latest WYBC traffic report.
2: There's some southbound delays on the Merritt Parkway by the Black Rock Turnpike on the Wilbur Cross. Northbound from exit 61 to exit 64, they're doing construction. 95 has delays southbound from exit 30 to exit 5. Metro North is on or close with your New Haven traffic. I'm John Lynch.
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3: Good morning, New Hallville and Brookside. It's Dee Dee in the morning on the Rhythm of the City, 94.3 WYBC.

0: It's Dee Dee in the morning. Jay Cruz is here. Also, Trey G, comedian JJ Williamson. It's all about date fail. We got Come Jay on. With us.
1: All right, Jay.
2: All right.
0: Jay said he met a girl named Ebony through some friends, right? Through some very close friends. And they went out on a date. You said you guys went out for some drinks, live music or something, went on a date, had a good time. Y'all shared food. Is that what you said, Jay?
2: Yes, ma'am. Had a good time.
0: Then they had such a good time, you guys, with each other, that after the event was over and they left the little restaurant or club, lounge, whatever the hell it was, they ended up in their cars out in the parking lot talking.
3: Oh, you know, that's good.
0: Yeah.
3: Just regular combo?
0: Yep, yeah. Regular. Ooh. And they started kissing.
2: Right.
3: Ooh.
0: They started kissing.
3: And you sound like a smooth brother. I don't see what the problem is here.
0: Well, Jay says that after that, you know, it sounds like a good night, don't it?
1: Yeah, damn good night. Very.
0: And then he said when he called her the next day, text her, she ain't responded. Uh-huh. So he called us and wants to know what happened. So what we're going to do, Jay, you know how this goes down. That's why you call. Clearly, you know how it works. You've got to be quiet, and we're going to call her, and we'll see what she says, okay?
2: All good.
0: All right, here we go.
4: Hello?
0: Hi, is Ebony there?
4: Yeah, this is Ebony.
0: Hey, Ebony. It's Dee Dee and Jay Cruz, Trey G, and comedian JJ Williamson from the radio station. I don't know if you listen or not. It would be great if you did, but if you didn't, it's okay. Hey, listen.
3: Right.
0: Right now, that's not what we're here to talk to you about. We're here to talk to you about you went on a date recently, right, with a guy named Jay.
4: I did go on a date with Jay. I'm confused though. How do y'all know about that?
0: Because Jay's good friends with Trey G.
1: Yeah, that's my dog.
4: Okay.
0: And he told Trey.
1: Yeah, that's my dog on my mama's side.
0: What'd he tell you, Trey?

0: But
1: okay.
0: But he did also say that you've been ducking and dodging him, like you owe him some money or something like that.
2: Damn, not ducking and dodging.
0: like he a bill collector.
1: Wow.
3: Something
1: yeah.
0: Spill it.
1: So I know Jay. We had a good time. You know, we went on the date. It was cool. I thought he was cute. You know, like it was honestly one of the best dates I've had in a really long time. Mm, yeah.
0: Okay.
1: It was totally cool.
0: Mm-hmm.
1: You know, like total gentleman. He's funny. He can dance. We were dancing all night. So we continue. We get to the car, still having a good time. You know,
0: mm-hmm.
1: and you know. It's been a long night, so my feet start hurting. You know, I've been dancing in heels, been walking around all night, so I kicked my heels off, and then it was just like a total vibe shift, you know?
0: Hmm.
1: so I take my shoes off, and Jay starts complimenting my toes. And I'm like, cool, you know, thank you. I have cute polish. You know, I get it. He continues asking me a lot of questions about my feet. And so after like the fifth or sixth question, I'm just like, okay, can we get off my feet? You know, like,
2: Ebony, he asked you five or six questions about your feet?
1: About my feet.
0: Is the toenail dog? You guys are fungus. Are they
2: crossed over?
0: Right. Are they on top of each other?
1: Listen. What? He like took it like a little further. And then he puts one of my toes in his mouth.
2: Oh, damn.
0: Oh,
2: like,
0: no.
1: Yes.
2: You did what?
1: Yes.
0: I don't see the problem.
1: Yes.
2: Damn.
0: I'm sorry.
2: Well, damn, that's a little too soon. First, a little too personal now. I mean, I understand shaking hands with a man, but not putting your toe in his mouth as soon as you meet him.
0: I mean, he liked what he saw. Well, let me ask you that. Which toe was it?
1: My big toe.
4: Oh, hell no.
2: I would have tried to shove my whole damn foot if I were you, Ebony. Hold on a second. Jay is on the line. Unfortunately, we got to tell the truth.
0: Boy.
2: Jay.
5: Yes, ma'am. Yes, ma'am.
2: You got a foot fetish, sir.
5: I like feet.
2: You like
5: I
2: feet.
5: Like looking at women's feet.
2: And
5: she has perfect feet.
2: Uh-uh.
5: Look, I really wasn't trying to be creepy about it. I wasn't trying to be creepy about it. I just got...
2: Hold on. You're not trying to be creepy, Jay, but as soon as you saw her toe, your mouth had to put...
6: started drooling.
2: Yeah, like, what happened?
5: Nah. We were just having such a good time. I just got really comfortable. Well, my apologies to you. I didn't mean to disrespect you in any way. You know what I mean?
2: Yeah, I like that. Yeah, okay, so listen, would you go on another date with him then, Ebony, at this point? Because we'll pay for it.
1: Maybe, but, like, you got to earn before you can, like, my feet again.
2: Okay.
0: Hey, real quick, Ebony, I know he did move a little fast putting your toes in his mouth, but are you into that, though?
7: Sound like it.
1: I could be.
0: Okay.
2: She said, I could be curious. So here's the deal. We're going to pay for your date. You're going to go on a second date. You said yes?
1: Yeah.
0: Oh,
2: We got us a win. All right, here's the deal. We're going to take care of it. All right, we're going to take care of everything on this date. And guess what else we're going to do for you, Ebony? We'll make sure we take care and buy you some new sandals, okay? All right.
1: I love it. Thank you.
2: Buy you some new sandals.
7: Some
2: all
7: new
2: right.
7: Sandals.
2: Y'all clap it up for Ebony and Jay.
0: Hey.
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0: All right, I'm going to stop everything right now and get into our hot topics. Because did you hear what Chad Ochocinco is saying?
1: Mm.
0: He said all the women he's had in his life, they all left him for one reason. There's one reason why they would leave a rich man, a former football player like Chad Ochocinco. What is that one thing? Why'd they leave? I got to tell you right now, and it's scandalous.
2: Let her cook.
3: Hot topics.
0: Yep.
3: Only on DD in
0: Let
3: the morning.
0: Let me cook. 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All right, so the first thing we got to talk about is your president, y'all. I saw the most funniest thing.
1: Man.
0: So they said it was in the Oval Office. They made a big announcement. The announcement was like this, but somebody was asleep. Take a listen.
4: Of a job, an economy, a community, a family. And for too long.
5: Oh, gosh.
0: That was your president.
1: Yeah, yeah.
0: That was your president. Your president fell asleep while they made an announcement in the Oval Office for him.
1: Uh-uh.
0: And the dude fell asleep for real.
1: Not only did he fall asleep, he leaned with his sleep.
0: Yeah, he did.
1: He leaned with his sleep.
0: I was surprised he didn't have no slobber coming out the side of his mouth the way he was sleeping.
5: And then Mark Rubio just said or lied, really, in front of that committee the other day. Oh, I've never seen him sleeping in front of
0: Oh, come on.
1: And I like the man said, you just lied on the oath.
0: Okay, but hold on a second. That's what you men do to us now. Okay, we be seeing it with our own eyes, and y'all would tell us he wouldn't sleep.
5: Cal.
1: Cal.
0: Y'all will say something like, you didn't see me. No, we did.
5: We
0: saw it with our own eyes. My friend saw it with her own eyes.
5: Nah, I don't believe that.
0: So that's how y'all see how y'all get it. You see how he gaslights us a little bit?
5: If anything,
0: that's
5: y'all
0: be doing.
5: If anything, that's how them women be doing. Y'all be lying.
0: All right, Trey. Yeah, okay.
5: But y'all just do it so good. We don't even say nothing. Because we can't.
0: All right, let's move on. Because I don't want to get no argument with you right now, Trey.
5: I'm just
1: you know you're going to lose.
0: You're
5: right. She lying right now.
6: You've been taking L's.
5: And lying right now.
0: All right, let's talk about this guy. So they said, I saw this the other day where they came out and said, I guess, Shannon Sharp had asked some guy to send him pictures, and the guy's girlfriend exposed him. What is this story?
5: Yeah, so Tasha K actually broke it, right? She was talking about a guy by the name of Royce Styles. He is a fitness influencer that was in the circle of Shannon Sharp. Shannon Sharp had a stylist named Hollywood.
0: Mm-hmm.
5: He was very close to Hollywood. They went to basketball games and stuff together. Hollywood was Shannon Sharp's stylist. Well, there was this whole like triangle between Shannon Sharp, Royce Styles, and Hollywood.
0: Okay, wait a minute. That's right. The guy was Shannon's, I guess this Royce guy used to be his cameraman or something, they said.
5: Yeah, for his show, for his podcast.
0: Got it.
5: Well, now the Royce Styles guy is saying that, you know what? That was never a love triangle between the three of us. I'm straight.
7: I'm straight. I don't know how many times I got to put it out there. I don't know how many times I have to address this issue. I'm not bisexual. I don't dipple and dabble and none of that. You guys want to try to put that out there and say I'm 100% straight.
5: And he denied it. His girlfriend actually sent Tasha K screenshots of him like in underwear modeling for Hollywood. Shannon Sharp and the guy Roy Styles were in bed together. Like they were just like sitting on the bed. It wasn't anything like salacious, but they was like sitting on the bed as two grown men together. So.
0: All right. Somebody told me that if you have to come out and say all the time that, listen, I'm single. I mean, I'm 100%, you know, straight.
6: I'm a man.
0: I'm a this. If you have to always proclaim it, somebody said that there could be some.
5: Where smoke is fire.
0: Yeah.
5: Yeah. Some you hide.
0: Yeah. Because y'all, you get what I'm saying? Like, I don't think as a woman, I have to come out and tell everybody, listen, let me tell you who I am. I'm straight. I'm this. I'm this.
1: Right. Yeah.
0: You should just know it.
5: See, but some people feel the need to come out and just quit. And people want clout.
0: Yeah.
5: Point blank, Peter. People just want clout.
0: Okay, maybe. Yeah. All right, finally, let's talk about Chad Ochocinco. Y'all saw what he said?
6: He is out here saying something that is close to my heart. I gotta say it. I think the way you stay rich is by being cheap. And Ochocinco said most of his relationships ended because of that.
8: 9 times out of 10, why everybody left me is the fact that I don't spend no money, Joe.
0: He's out
1: there.
8: Joe, they get sick of that joke.
1: Yeah.
8: Yeah, they get sick of that joke. I'm tight with it, Joe. You hear me? I'm tight like a virgin.
0: Okay, all righty. Okay. No. Well, you know what? Okay, so that's why. And I had heard that about him. I had heard that he used to wear fake jewelry all the time. They said he got his jewelry
1: from Claire's.
6: His diamonds.
0: His diamonds. Everybody didn't even realize that. But, I mean, what are you going to do with the money, though, Chad? You just let it sit in the bank or are you investing it?
5: keep it for his kids.
6: I mean, he's not blowing it, at least on stupid stuff. I mean, he could do something great with it at the end.
0: I can't stand a cheap man, though. I'll be honest with you. I can't stand a cheap man. I really can't.
1: Well, if you really truly deserve it, then, we don't mind spending it.
6: What's
1: you
6: got to deserve
5: it. Young Miami will be very disappointed in hearing that audio clip.
0: Well, I know it.
5: She'd be very disappointed.
0: I'm with you, Young Miami, on that. But again, I hate to see a cheap man. A man who's cheap or don't want to open up his hand to give.
5: You know what's funny?
0: Unattractive.
5: I just seen a female rapper the other day. She said, I don't want a rich man. I want a generous man.
0: Yeah, you want to be at least a little generous.
5: I said, boy,
6: how generous?
5: Y'all will switch up the conversation in a minute, okay. Boy.
0: All right, coming up, we're going to play our $1,000. Here's some money for you. $1,000 next. It's Dee Dee in the morning.
3: I'm Daryl Huckabee with Dee Dee in the morning. Here's the latest WYBC traffic report.
9: There's some southbound delays on Route 8 heading into 95. 95 is slow southbound from exit 30 down through exit 23. Metro North is running on or close. With your New Haven traffic, I'm John Lynch.
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0: All right, good Monday morning to you. It's DD in the morning looking for Trey G. I was going to say Trey Ree G. Trey G.
18: I don't like that.
0: I don't
18: that.
0: Know what happened. The weekend was a lot for me, okay? All right, it's Monday. Let's go. What you got? What's trending?
5: Hey, so what's trending, man? It looks like Meta is trending. They are about to start charging people to log on to Instagram, Facebook. 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They say Meta is set to launch subscriptions for their social platforms, Facebook Plus, Instagram Plus, and WhatsApp Plus.
0: Damn.
5: It's going to be about $3.99 or $2.99 per month. Globally, it starts May 27th is what they're saying. And it offers just different like personalized features, super reactions, and stories insights. I guess maybe for businesses, they could probably
6: Making money off of there.
0: All righty. Well, thank you for that, guys. Thank you very much. All right. There you go. Right there is what's trending now. On the way, we got the five things you need to know to start your Monday. It's Dee Dee in the morning.

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2: A beautiful day today. Sunny, highs 81 inland, 76 at the shore. Tonight, clear, 55. Tomorrow, mostly sunny, warmer, 78 at the shore, 88 degrees inland. Wednesday, mostly sunny with clouds building. Scattered showers and storms in the afternoon. Highs 86 inland, 80 at the shore. Thursday, partly to mostly cloudy. Maybe a shower or storm possible. Muggy. Highs 92 in inland Connecticut.
0: 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Here's the latest WYBC traffic report.
3: Here's some southbound delays on Route 8 heading into 95. 95 is slow southbound from exit 30 down through exit 23. Metro North is running on or close. With your New Haven traffic, I'm John Lynch.
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1: All right, it's DD in the Morning on a Monday. Hey, good morning, Huck.
0: Hey, DD, good morning. Happy Monday. Oh, what a weekend we had. Freddie Fixer Parade weekend. On Friday, we had the awards gala. Saturday, I hosted the Digital Festival. And yesterday, the grand finale, the 61st annual Freddie Fixer Parade. Shout out to everybody that came out to all the events and, more importantly, all the people that helped put those events together. Now, just in case you keep a track, today's date is June 8th, and taking a look at our national day calendar, it is National Best Friends Day, Bestie Day, your BFF. Make sure you reach out and show love to the person that's closest and dearest to your heart. Now, with that being said, it's just after 6 o'clock, time for us to get into our words to wake up to, because I know somebody somewhere needs to hear this today. Here we go. What a privilege it is to wake up and be able to try again. You know, most people pray for another chance. So if you're hearing the sound of my voice right now, God bless you to wake up this morning and give that chance to you. To make sure you do something with it. I want you to let that sink in as you ease your way out of bed today. Coming up in all this week, we're blowing out Lauryn Hill tickets. She's coming to the Hartford Healthcare Amphitheater. We want to put you and the guest in the building. Also want to put you on the guest list for the WYBC Day Party happening in August at Club Van Dome, and get you qualified to live like a WYBC VIP this summer. Of course, we've got cash to give away. I'll put some money in your pocket with the $1,000 minute game. But Diddy, you know how we do. You got to kick things off with the five things you need to know to start your day. All right, Diddy, time to pump up the volume and get this Monday morning started. Let's do it.
1: All right, what's up and how you doing, Connecticut? It's time to wake up with Dee Dee in the Morning and Daryl Huckabee on 94.3 WYBC.

Let's get the party started. See you at the bar, you was hardly talking. That's when I knew that your heart was scarring. Friends to lovers need a part to star in. Like, wait, babe.

0: 5'9" brown eyes.
1: All right, listen. Good morning. Good Monday morning. It's Dee Dee in the morning. We are all here. Hope everybody had a wonderful weekend. Let's get right to the five things you need to know to start your day.
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4: The five things you need to know right now on Dee Dee in the morning.
1: Well, the first thing you need to know, good morning to J. Cruz, also Trey G and comedian J.J. Williamson.
5: Good morning.
1: Good morning.
5: Happy
1: Monday. Yeah, hey, let's get right to it. Here's the thing. Anybody see this? Five people stabbed at New York's Penn Station.
6: Breaking overnight here in New York, five people were randomly stabbed at busy Penn Station train terminal. Police quickly taking a suspect into custody. They say he's homeless and appeared to be emotionally disturbed. All five victims are expected to survive. So far, there's no information on the suspect's identity or any possible charges.
7: It's really some crazy times in New York right now. You know, the Knicks are in the playoffs, man. You know, the crowd is overwhelmed at the fact that they're in the playoffs, man. They're clogging the streets, man. Excited that the Knicks are in the playoffs, man. I just think it's you know, you gotta be careful up there right now.
8: I do think that the Knicks could probably, if they win, they probably could curb the crime that's happening in New York.
1: You think?
8: Because I've always heard that when the Chicago Bears have a really good season, the crime in Chicago goes down. You know what I'm saying?
7: Mm. Okay.
8: You know what I'm saying? Because everybody's so happy.
1: They're happy.
8: Everybody's so happy. Right. Now, I'm not saying it's going to be 100% no crime, but if the Knicks win, they might be able to curb the crime in New York City because everybody going to be on a high.
7: Well, damn, they winning now and they still doing stuff.
8: But you gotta actually win the chip.
7: Ooh.
8: Yeah, you gotta actually win the chip for it to make sense.
5: Man. They'll go back and fix everything they broke.
8: Yeah.
5: If they win.
7: Yeah. Well, ladies and gentlemen, we are talking about the NBA Finals Game 3. Do go down tonight in New York. You know, New York went to San Antonio and took Game 1 and Game 2. Man, we're gonna see how Game 3 gonna turn out, man. Hopefully the Spurs can make it a series, man. They just looking bad right now. New York's fans, they already got the brooms out. They're excited. Mm-hmm. Now, I don't know how many people going to the game because them game tickets are crazy. Nosebleed 6,000. On the floor, $108,000 for one single ticket.
1: Well, tonight is going to be pretty raggedy and ugly because your president's going to be there. So they're telling people they can't bring handbags. They got to get there 2 hours early. Security's going to be tight. We'll talk more about that coming up later this morning.
5: Well, let's talk more about this, Dee Dee. Tina Knowles, Beyonce's mom's out here defending Jay-Z and his hair. Because, you know, people are speculating that ain't his hair. Why is it so soft and pretty?
9: Keita Rashawn started twisting them and she started using the sacred products. Now, this was 6 years ago that we had the products. They weren't on the market. But she understood deep conditioning and taking care of the hair and shampooing it and depositing moisture into it was very important in that lock process. And as a result, he had these beautiful locks that grew way down his back. He has this big, thick, beautiful head of hair at 50-something. He does, because he takes very good care of his hair. And, of course, it's genetics. It's his mom and his daddy passing down those good genes. But it's also hair care.
8: Tina says she's going to defend her baby.
1: I know it.
8: Her son-in-law.
1: Yeah, right?
5: Stop talking about his
8: son. I do think that I don't know enough about hair to combat the fact that those wicks were combed out into an afro. I don't know enough about her to combat this. So I think it's a true story.
1: And I've been seeing people do that. And people have been, you know, it just is a tedious process. But you heard they said it was 4 days to take it out.
8: Yeah.
1: So I don't know why people are tripping, because I've seen people take their dreads out now. They're able to do. But it takes, like I said, it's a long time. It's a lot of combing and conditioning.
5: For sure. And he got the time and the money. Yeah, come on.
8: And black people hair do some amazing things.
1: Don't it?
8: It withstand
1: so much.
8: Yes, it could be a little mini fro. As soon as you perm it or whatever it is, it's down to your back. Shrinkage is real.
1: Yeah,
8: it's real.
1: Thank you, Trey.
8: Yeah, for sure.
5: He gave y'all love. That's what I'm talking about.
8: I'm just saying, man.
1: I have that shrinkage.
8: Oh yeah,
1: that's that 4C hair.
8: Oh God,
7: oh, that's what that is.
1: It's called 4C.
8: Speaking of hair, can we talk about Meg Thee Stallion? She actually is headed to court. She's been on a little bit of a high. Last night she was at the Tony Awards. We got to get into that a little bit. But now she'll be headed to court after her former hairstylist is suing her for about $1.2 million. Bro claims that he wasn't paid for 2 years of doing her hair.
5: Unacceptable.
8: You didn't get a check from this woman for 2 years and you said absolutely nothing?
5: And you kept doing hair?
8: Uh-uh. Yeah, some sound a little fishy. Now, Megan Thee Stallion basically said that some invoices were given to her that weren't actually, they were questionable.
1: They were padded and certain things that he did that she didn't give approval for,
8: right,
1: I heard.
8: Yeah. Right, they were questionable invoices. Yes. So we'll see how it turned out for old me.
1: All right, y'all, listen, there you go. Those right there are your five, by the way, being brought to you by The Home Depot. 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We're powered by purpose. All right, listen, there you go. Those right there are your five now. We're going to play our $1,000 minute game. How about this? You can win cash right now. Answer 10 questions correctly all within a minute at 833. Talk to Dee Dee.
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0: Daryl Huckabee here with Dee Dee in the morning. Let's get a check of the roads with our latest WYBC traffic report.
3: Southbound delays on Route 8 heading into 95. 95 is slow southbound from exit 29 down through exit 19. The Merritt Parkway slows southbound from Route 8 down to the Black Rock Turnpike. Metro North is running on or close with your New Haven traffic. I'm John Lynch.
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1: What's up and how you doing, Connecticut? 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

0: Let's see. Hi, Jay Cruz.
1: Hi,
0: and, Trey G, and comedian J.J. Williamson.
2: What's up, homeboy?
0: We're about to play our... We're about to play our $1,000 minute game. We got us a contestant. Before we get into the game, according to this, they said that the average person cleans this in their car about once a year.
3: Hmm.
0: What does it clean? No.
2: Glove compartment.
0: There it is. Do you do that?
2: I do. I clean mine.
0: You clean your glove compartment once a year?
2: No, I take mine at least once a month for real.
0: Once a month?
2: At least once a month.
0: How often do you clean yours?
3: I barely use it.
0: You too, Trey? You ever clean yours out? Or you
4: probably like it? Once a year, like the thing say.
0: Oh, okay.
4: Because you do get full of like straws and forks.
0: You
4: and
0: know, I've never been in the interior of your car.
1: He's so hungry.
0: Trey, it looks like it's... Can we go take a field trip to your car and we video it? Because I bet you it's clean right now.
4: Absolutely not.
0: Why not? What's in there?
4: Absolutely nothing.
3: Mind your business.
0: Is it clean?
4: I got two backpacks, three jackets, and that's really it. Yeah, oh, and some speakers and like some stuff in my car.
0: But is it really clean? Like, I got to tell everybody something right now. I've never been in Trey G's car, but he backs in. It's always clean.
4: Yeah.
0: You ever know? Like, it looks like it's just really, really clean. Like, and it looks like, you know what? You guys remember when you were a kid, you'd watch Sesame Street and, Oscar the Grouch would like be in his little,
3: in his can,
0: in his garbage can.
3: Yeah.
0: And I used to always want to see what his garbage can looked like.
2: At least let me peek in
0: now. Yeah, I want to see what his house looked like.
2: Like, how long does it take him to get down and get back up?
0: How deep is the can?
2: Right.
0: Does he have a sectional down
2: there? Yeah, you got a light switch.
4: Let me ask you this. When you were thinking of this compliment, you thought Oscar the Grouch and his trash can would be the best way to compliment me and my car?
0: Well, I mean,
3: the comparison.
0: Well, I was just saying how much I wanted to see what was in his house. I want to see what's in your car. I want to take a, can we go take a field trip to it right now?
4: No, Big Bird. Come on, let's get into the game.
2: Hey, look, I looked in Trey truck one time, you know them three jackets he said he got? One of them is that jean jacket his sister used to hit him with.
4: See that?
2: And he still got it.
4: See that now?
3: That's why he not letting you in the truck. Yeah.
5: Get it done in 60 seconds.
0: Hell. Childhood trauma. That jean jacket about to be in a museum.
2: For real.
3: in the
2: new one in Chicago.
0: Yeah, the broadcast museum.
2: The broadcast museum.
4: Shut up.
0: Hey, Brett. Hi, hello, sir. How are you?
6: Good. How are you doing?
0: I'm all right. Listen to Brett, everybody. It's Brett.
3: Brett, can I ask you a question? Is your car clean 24/7? You got kids? Is it messy? What's your car look like?
6: My car is not clean 24/7. It's almost clean 24/7, but my wife's car is actually clean 24/7.
0: Hold on a second. How the wife's car, why is hers cleaner than yours?
6: Because it's like a luxury vehicle. Oh. Mine is just a work truck. I'm just driving it to work.
0: You know, I think that's sacrifice. So beautiful when I see men who do that. And they're like, I'm going to drive this car, but my wife gets the best one. The only one who won't do that is Cruz.
2: Oh,
0: but
2: no.
0: Other than that.
3: She doesn't need to drive the BMW.
0: Oh, listen to him.
2: See?
0: She's driving the kids around.
2: She ain't got to drive what?
3: The BMW.
2: Oh, yeah.
0: She drives the truck.
2: The truck.
0: All right, Brent. Let me spin the wheel. Here we go.
7: DJ Cruz, JJ from the Sip,
3: Trey G. Y'all stupid.
2: Hey, you ain't just got to say truck though. What kind of truck?
3: It's a Volkswagen.
6: I have a Dodge Ram. It's just an old vehicle.
0: Okay,
6: you know,
3: it's a work truck.
0: Yeah.
3: Right.
0: And what's your wife drive?
6: My wife drives a Maserati.
0: Damn!
3: Oh, hey, cuz, what's going on here, cuz?
0: Right, okay.
2: Money.
0: How much money he
3: sir?
0: Gets? $10. All right, let's go. Who's winning? We were too busy.
4: I believe it said Trey, but
0: it's you.
4: I think so.
0: Go, Trey.
4: All right, big dog. I'm going to read you the 10 questions. If you don't know the answer, what you going to say?
6: Fast.
4: That's right. Go. Then we're going to spin the block, answer it again, and we got to go fast. First question. How many brothers and sisters do you have?
6: Eight.
4: Do you look more like your mom or your dad?
6: Dad.
4: What's the nickname Trump gave Democrats?
6: Pass.
4: Carisha Brownlee is the name of which rapper?
6: Pass.
4: How old is Queen Latifah?
6: 45, 46, 47.
4: Which NFL player is on the cover of the next Madden video game?
6: Iceman, baby.
2: Baby.
0: Iceman. Come on.
4: What was the fifth question that I asked you?
6: Bad.
4: Who on the morning show has a comedy special coming out?
6: JJ.
4: There you go. What does ETA stand for? ETA.
6: Estimated Time of Arrival.
4: There Come you on, go. Man. Spell the word allegiance.
6: A-L-L-E-G-A-N-T.
4: What's the nickname Trump gave Democrats? Carisha Brownlee.
0: Four out of ten, sir.
2: Guess what? I think that was really his answer.
0: Here's what you missed. You missed this one. What's the nickname Trump gave Democrats? Carisha Brownlee is the birth name of which rapper? Young Miami. How old is Queen Latifah? She's 56. Which NFL player is on the cover of the next Madden game? Caleb Williams.
6: Iceman.
0: Is he the Iceman?
4: I was wondering if that was his
0: nickname.
4: Okay,
0: then you give it to him. He got it.
2: He is right.
0: He sure is. Okay, there you go. You got 5 out of 10. All right. You missed this one. What was the fifth question that Trey asked? It was, how old is Queen Latifah? And then you missed this one, Allegiance. You were one letter off. Allegiance.
3: Mm-hmm.
0: So 5 out of 10 means you're going to get $10 every correct answer. We added it up as $50, but you spun the wheel and got an extra 10. $60.
2: All right.
0: $60. Do me a favor. Tell everybody the show that gave you a shot at $1,000.
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8: Southbound delays on 95 from exit 28 down through exit 17. The Merritt Parkway is heavy southbound from Route 8 down to the Black Rock Turnpike. No major delays on 91. Route 8 looks pretty good. Metro North is running on or close. With your New Haven traffic, I'm John Lynch.
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0: All right, listen, I love that song, but we're going to stop everything this morning on this Monday. It's Dee Dee in the morning. Jay Cruz is here, also Trey G and comedian J.J. Williamson. Let's get to the hot topics. Dr. Cheyenne Bryan is speaking out.
1: Uh-oh.
0: Yeah.
1: Ooh-wee.
2: I caught it.
1: Boy.
2: Yeah. I caught it. Yeah.
1: That topic made you cough like that?
0: Yep.
1: It's a yep.
0: While I choke, let's hit this right here. Here we go.
3: With hot topics.
4: There's not enough.
3: Only on Dee Dee in the morning.
0: I'm over here choking. Y'all ain't doing nothing but staring at me.
1: Yeah, for real.
0: Mm-hmm. 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First thing we got to talk about, I saw this and it was disgusting to me. Your president in an interview with a woman from NBC.
1: Yeah, I saw it.
0: Meet the Press, y'all. It went viral yesterday, the way he called her stupid, this and that. I keep saying again, if this was your CEO of your company, would you work there?
1: Mm.
0: Would you work for that company or would you ask that they remove him? Take a listen at this.
5: You think it's appropriate?
6: That's how they count the votes.
5: Do you think it's appropriate that they have an election and 5 days later they're nowhere close to picking
6: a winner? State and local officials acknowledge they are slow.
5: No, they're crooked.
6: They're urging the votes to be counted quickly. That's how they vote in California.
5: They're crooked, just like you're crooked. Your press is crooked, and Meet the Press is crooked.
6: To be fair, I'm not crooked, but let's
5: really.
6: Let's
5: continue. You play right into their hands.
6: Let's continue.
5: You're either crooked or you're stupid. You have more evidence. There's more evidence than ever presented.
6: Let's talk
5: your
6: about
5: your elections in this country. We're like a third world country, and you're crooked, and Meet the Press is crooked, and so is ABC and CBS and CNN.
6: But Mr. President,
5: your one-sided crooked networks. All right, let's call it quits because I've had enough. Thank you, darling. Have a good time,
6: Mr. President.
0: That was so condescending. Thank you, darling. Yeah, everything about, I was like, wow. But I give her credit. Whoever that woman is, I gotta give that woman credit. Because out of all of these reporters, she pushed through. She kept saying, where's your proof? Like, she was like, come on, you're not, and the way he was talking to her, she still kept going like, okay, you can say what you will about me, but I'm gonna ask you these questions and give me your proof.
2: No.
0: As you sit here and talk about it, things are rigged and this and that.
2: I will say this, when somebody gonna start giving him the same energy that he give during the interview?
0: I know, and start calling him crazy and calling
2: you
0: him stupid.
2: You sound stupid.
0: Right.
2: You sound dumb with what you're saying. You know what I'm saying?
7: Like, that when would somebody be crazy
2: gonna,
7: to see.
2: When is somebody going to give him that same energy that he gives in return?
0: I'm just trying to figure out who watches all of this and still says, I agree. I agree with him. I agree.
2: His base.
7: Just like that.
2: His base. The people that wear them red hats.
0: Oh, God.
2: Yeah, folks that wear them red hats.
0: It's so disrespectful. It's sick. It's almost like no home training. But let me move on. Dr. Cheyenne Bryant, y'all.
2: Mm-hmm.
0: What's the story? She's out?
2: Yes.
0: She's talking?
2: She was on the red carpet over the weekend, and they asked her, what is a trend in the black community that you hate, that you just cannot stand? She said she hates the fact that the black community cancels people.
8: Black people trying to cancel black people. I think that is disgusting. I think it's sick. I think that it's a representation of jealousy and enviousness. I think that it's for folks who believe in God, it is not Christ-like. I think it creates a deeper division between us. There's bigger things that we can get together and cancel that can benefit us collectively, and those things are not each other. I really hope that that is something that people shift, because even with them trying to cancel everybody, Chris Brown's one of them. Didn't work. Reverse Uno. My boy is selling out tours. He done got his master's, his doctorate. He's spending time with his kids and his family. He's living, and he deserves grace.
2: I do agree with her. I think that is one of the wildest things that we do. We'll cancel each other, but we struggle to cancel other people outside the culture.
0: Yeah, I agree.
2: That is very wild to me that we do that.
0: I agree with her.
2: I do think that it's also timely that is what she hates.
0: Oh, yeah, of course.
2: I do think it's timely.
0: We hear you, girl.
2: Yeah.
0: And good timing, though. But you still didn't answer these people's question, and that is about your doctorate.
2: Yeah.
0: You still didn't answer the question,
2: she
0: though.
2: Did speak to that. She spoke to that on the red carpet as well with somebody. She was basically saying that she's not a slave to having to prove things to people.
0: I get it. I mean, that's what you still ain't proved. Okay. Yeah. Let's move on. Daphne Joy.
9: She still ain't got it. So Daphne Joy out here, answering questions to the one and only DJ Academic, and he just straight up asking him.
10: If we went on a date, you let me the first night or not?
11: Dead ass.
10: Like, I'm dead ass. Like,
12: it just depends how well we get along.
10: Okay.
12: Yeah. And if there's chemistry, and if you...
10: I bet. That's what I'm talking about.
9: She's definitely milking this situation for what it's worth. That video that she popped up in that was released recently of her and that porn star and Diddy, who videotaped the whole thing anyway. So she was interviewing with academics and, you know, he went for it. He shot his shot.
0: Yeah.
2: People were saying how cringe it was that he even asked something like that. He asked, would you hit on the first date? Do you have to have a size requirement?
0: I mean,
2: when you're dealing with
0: what else would you ask her? I guess, yeah. I mean, I'm with you, Cruz. What else do you ask? I mean,
2: what's your degree?
0: She's only in the public eye right now for that. Now,
2: true enough,
9: yeah.
2: So, you can ask her more about the tape than your own personal. Hey, do I have a chance at getting in them draws?
0: A lot of men probably would love to know that. I don't know. All right, coming up later, Gangster Financial Wisdom. Ash Cash, it's Money Making Mondays, everybody. It's Dee Dee in the Morning.
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7: It's stop and go southbound on the Merritt Parkway from Route 8 down to the Black Rock Turnpike. 95 is slow southbound from exit 29 down through exit 11. Metro North is running on or close with your New Haven traffic. I'm John Lynch.
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0: Good morning. It's Dee Dee in the Morning on this Monday, looking for Trey G to find out what the heck is trending with Trey. What you got?
2: Hey, so it looked like it's a new beef on the block. Lizzo and Nicki Minaj might have some beef going on right now. Lizzo basically is responding to a tweet where Nicki said Lizzo lost 300 pounds just to sell 300 albums. So now she has loose skin and a flop of an album.
0: Who said this?
2: Nicki Minaj said this about Lizzo.
0: She did not.
2: Yeah, Nicki Minaj said this about Lizzo. Now she has loose skin and a flop of an album and a weird charge. I don't know what that means, Lizzo basically said, now you respond to me since I'm blocked. So they got some beef on the block with each other. Oh, wow.
0: I think we got some more Lizzo coming up about that, because I think Lizzo is actually speaking on it, got a statement on all kind of stuff.
2: I think she did a Drink Champs interview where she was speaking about kind of how her relationship with Nicki.
0: Yeah, we're going to have to play that, y'all, because this right here look like it's going to be ugly. Who's going to win in that fight?
2: Nikki. Nikki. Lizzo gonna cry in the car.
0: Coming up later. We got some financial wisdom with Ash Cash on the way. It's Money Making Mondays. But right now, answer 10 questions correctly like this one. Which NFL player is on the cover of the next Madden game? If you can get that right and 9 more questions, all correct in a minute, you're going to win some cash. How about $1,000? Play it at 833. Talk to Dee Dee.
2: That's 833-825-5233.
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1: 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It's DD in the Morning. Here's the latest WYBC weather report.
2: A beautiful day today. Sunny, highs 81, inland 76 at the shore. Tonight, clear 55. Tomorrow, mostly sunny, warmer, 78 at the shore, 88 degrees inland. Wednesday, mostly sunny with clouds building. Scattered showers and storms in the afternoon. Highs 86 inland, 80 at the shore. Thursday, partly to mostly cloudy. Maybe a shower or a storm possible. Muggy. Highs 92 in inland Connecticut.
0: 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Here's what you can expect on your commute to work with our latest WYBC traffic report.
3: It's stop and go southbound on the Merritt Parkway from Route 8 down to the Black Rock Turnpike. 95 is slow southbound from exit 29 down through exit 11. Metro North is running on or close with your New Haven traffic. I'm John Lynch.
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1: It's DD in the Morning. Happy Monday. What's up, Huck? Good morning. Let's update everybody on the news today.
0: All right, DD, here are the top trending headlines you need to know about here in New Haven, as well as throughout Connecticut and nationally on this Monday, June 8th. And let's start in New Haven, where the Elm City Freddy Fixer Parade weekend just took place with an awards gala on Friday, the Dixwell Festival on Saturday, and yesterday, the grand finale, 61st annual Freddy Fixer Parade. This year's grand marshal was New Haven native and Dallas Cowboy offensive guard Tyler Booker. Freddy Fixer Parade is the oldest Black American parade in the Northeast, dedicated to celebrating Black culture, heritage, and community. The parade is named after the late Dr. Fred Smith, who was best known for his commitment to keeping his community beautiful. In another headline out of New Haven, 9 Squares Rainbow Road has once again been closed to cars, this time with fewer tables and a shorter season. After a failed effort by some business owners to end a 5-year tradition of turning the block into a pedestrian-friendly plaza in the warmer months. Staying with another headline out of New Haven, protesters took to the sidewalk on East and West sides of Church Street and Crown Street on Friday, waving signs that read, "Citizens Bank Stop Financing ICE Prisons." This was part of a nationwide day of action calling on Citizens Bank to cut its financial ties with two of the country's largest private prison companies, the GEO Group and CoreCivic. Now, if you live in Waterbury, you need to be aware of this headline. Aldermen there are set to vote today on a $100 million preschool project. In a headline trending nationally, here's another recall you need to know about. National retailer Target is recalling baby wipes sold nationwide because they could be contaminated with bacteria that can cause serious and life-threatening infections in young children. In another headline trending nationally, a new report just released indicates that millions of Americans could see their Social Security benefits reduced by $500 a month or more by 2032. And finally, a federal judge on Friday sided with 20 Democratic states, including Connecticut, to put a halt on an effort by the Trump administration to force states to comply with a range of conditions to get billions of dollars from the Supplemental Nutrition Assistance Program, better known as SNAP. Now, for details of these stories and everything trending today, check out my Facebook page, Huck on Air. Make sure you stay connected and stay informed.
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5: Yeah, ladies, I know you're tired of the same old thing. Things have become so mundane. I mean, your bedroom is just so cold. It's so cold, but I'm here to tell you, I got a strategy. We about to heat it up. Come on.

0: Cash on Didi in the Morning.
1: Yep, he's here with us this morning, everyone. This man knows everything there is to know about money. He has written about 1,700 books.
2: Oh, yeah.
3: In a week now.
1: All right. The man says that abundance is your birthright. Ooh. Please welcome Mr. Ash Cash.
4: All right.
1: So, Ash Cash, let's talk. First of all, I love that. Abundance is your birthright.
4: And that, yes, ma'am.
1: That's one of your books, too, right?
4: Yes, ma'am. Yes, mm-hmm, ma'am. Yep. Mm-hmm. Abundance is your birthright.
1: I like that.
4: How to get the money that you deserve.
1: Mm. I like it. Look at us. We're like, we want that.
3: I'm
1: all right.
3: Tell you.
1: We'll tell to everybody how they can get all your books here real quick. But give us some tips this morning. What you want to talk about?
4: Yeah, I want to talk about divorce, right? Because there are a lot of people who are going through some things, and there's newly divorced people who don't really understand money tips, things that could save them money, especially emotions are high. So I want to give you about five things that you can do if you are newly divorced, going through a divorce, things that, you know, afterwards, after the dust settles, what you should do. Number one, you have to update your beneficiaries immediately, right? Mm-hmm. One of the first things every newly divorced person should do is really update the beneficiaries. Mm-hmm. Like, so you got to think life insurance, retirement accounts, bank accounts. Because the truth of the matter is that a lot of the time, that's connected to your spouse. And then so once you get the divorce, you want to make sure if you have kids, it goes to your kids. If you don't have kids, family members or charity or whatever the case may be. Number two, you have to build a one income budget, right? As a married couple, y'all probably, had a two income budget. But now you have to rebudget everything. You got to figure out, what is your new budget? What is the new money coming in? And how do you maintain your lifestyle with one income?
3: Mm. Man. Mm.
4: Number three is protecting your credit, right? And you got to make sure that you check your credit and that all of your joint accounts are closed. You got to refinance those or remove them. Because the truth of the matter is that one, late payment from your ex could really mess everything up.
1: Mm-hmm.
4: Mm. Here's the other thing. So if you're in a divorce and you get a settlement, make sure you don't spend your settlement money so fast, right? Like some people want to start their life all over and they might, start buying a car and start wanting to live how they want to live. But you got to make sure that you don't treat it like bonus money. Really take time to develop a plan, mm-hmm. figure out like what you're going to do going forward. Have your budget down pat. And then lastly, you got to rebuild that emergency fund, or I like to call it the financial freedom fund. Mm-hmm. Because what happens is you got to think about it. Depending on how long you've been married, you probably are used to, having a support system, having a backbone. So now you got to get used to doing things on your own. Mm-hmm. And this is both man and woman. And so because of that, you have to start aiming to have at least 3 to 6 months of expenses in, an account that you can take care of your bills and things of that nature, just in case something happens. Mm-hmm. Don't start thinking about buying sort of like luxury items or creating new debt immediately.
3: Mm. Damn. Mm. That sounds like the cheaper to keeper category to me.
1: Divorce.
3: You gotta do a lot of things to get a divorce. Man, you know what, baby? Let's just stay together. We're gonna work it out. We'll figure this out.
4: But you know what though, too? Like, and this is just what, what I believe, right? Like, I think that, even in a marriage, there should be, y'all should live separately and together. And what I mean by that is, like, people always argue about, should y'all have separate accounts? Should y'all have separate accounts? I do believe that, you should have accounts together for things that are, your finances are going the same way. But you also should also have an account by yourself and learn sort of like independence, right? Because it's, in my opinion, financially, it should be interdependent, right? You should be independent by yourself. She should be independent by herself. Your spouse is independent by themselves. Mm-hmm. And then y'all should come together and be interdependent, because it's not just divorce. It could be the loss of a loved one. It could
3: right.
4: be, it could so
3: right.
4: many, health scares, whatever. It could be so many different reasons. And so financially, you want to just make sure that if that were to happen, you're prepared.
1: Mm, I like it. All right. Listen, let everybody know where they can get your books and some of the titles real quick. Cause Abundance is Your Birthright is one.
4: Yes. Abundance is Your Birthright, Mind Right, Money Right, 10 Laws of Financial Freedom. 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
1: What the FICO?
4: Mind right, FICO. Life right, man. Investing like dreams through the laws of the universe. Oh, I got hip-hoponomics, right? 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I have the wake-up call based on Jay-Z's 444. Wow. 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You can go to iamashcash.com. And all my books is there. Amazon, Barnes and Noble, all that good stuff.
1: Go ahead.
4: Or you can also follow me on all social media platforms at I Am Ash. Hey.
1: See, this is why we have this man. He's an expert at what he does. And, definitely we get your money right every Monday. Yes. Y'all gotta give it up for this man. Money Making Mondays with Ash Cash.
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2: Southbound delays on the Merritt Parkway from exit 32 down to exit 13 on 95. There's southbound delays from exit 29 down through exit 11. Metro North is on or close with your New Haven traffic. I'm John Lynch.
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1: 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You're waking up with Dee Dee in the morning and Daryl Huckabee on 94.3 WIBC.

0: good morning. It's Dee Dee in the morning. All right, listen. So Trey G wants to talk to us, everyone, about our cars. Mm-hmm. And he should know, because this man got the cleanest car here at the station.
1: Absolutely. Hands down. Hey, what are you doing?
0: I'm sorry. My mic is falling apart. Y'all hear it?
2: She's a part-time construction worker.
1: Golly. I thought you were building a house over there.
0: Well, it is what it is. Let's go.
1: So I came across this list on social media, right? About what your car says about you. Now, specifically, I ain't gonna lie to you. This is for
2: mechanic.
0: I turned my mic down. I can't do nothing. I'm trying to. Okay,
1: it's
0: go
1: so
0: ahead.
1: It's so distracting.
2: Yeah, though.
0: Okay, go ahead.
1: You're gonna have to sit it on the floor or something like that.
2: Sit it on the floor. Sit it on the floor.
1: Yeah. Now this is specifically for ladies, but you know, fellas can kind of like, you know, take their own little whatever from it. Mm-hmm. You know what I mean?
2: Yep.
1: Okay, so this is what your car says about you, whatever you drive right now. Okay, if you drive a BMW, Mercedes, Lexus, and an Audi, you know, I'm gonna throw Range Rover or Land Rover in there as well.
2: You might as well.
1: Any kind of expensive high value car, this is what your car says about you if you've been driving this one. She's been working hard since she was about 14 years old. Mm. She has no time for games, fellas. Mm. And she's very serious about her presentation, okay? Mm. She always has white toes or a French tip, and she will not take you seriously if you don't drive something on her level.
2: Mm. So I agree with
1: that. If you pull up driving a 2004 Impala, you might well go on speed off, big dog.
0: Wow.
2: You might well go on speed off. It's fully loaded.
1: Yeah, no. Still. No.
0: She's not interested in that.
1: No. She need a Jaguar or higher.
0: Maserati.
1: I like it when they say it like that.
2: Jaguar.
1: Yeah, these are the things that your car says about you. Now, if you are driving a Tesla, now, you do have some Tesla Barbies out there is what they call them.
2: Okay.
1: They say she's a spoiled brat. She wants the world to revolve around her. She is very committed to getting what she wants. She annoys every man that she dates, but she still will not get left alone by these men. They gonna harass the hell out of her, even though she annoying as hell. She must got that good.
0: Oh, wait, so she's in a Tesla?
1: Yeah, if she's a Tesla Barbie. Is what they call it.
0: I have other things to say if you're a black woman in a Tesla.
1: Oh, God.
2: Oh, no.
1: Oh, God. Yeah.
0: Now, come on.
1: Some people got theirs before the whole little situation.
0: It don't matter. You can sell it.
1: Damn. It ain't that easy no more. Okay, how about this one? Now we're starting to get into economy cars. You know what I'm saying? This is your everyday driver. This is your everyday driver right here. Nissan, Honda, Toyota Camry. If she drive any of these, she drive fast. Not going to lie to you. She drive fast. She has at least 3 unread text messages in her phone right now from insurance companies, and she probably got parking tickets somewhere in the glove compartment.
2: Somewhere under the seat, in the side, in the door.
1: Yeah. And you know, we don't pay parking tickets no more. So they're going to turn into a warrant more than like. I don't know what it is about a parking ticket. You feel like you don't have to pay it no more.
2: You act like they're not real.
1: And then when you go back down to that part of downtown or wherever it is, they boot your car.
2: Don't, yep. Can't go nowhere.
1: Then you realize, damn, I should have paid that ticket. She got a suspended license. Mm. Her tags are probably out.
0: Okay.
1: She living life on the edge, man. She trying her best, but she let her story do the telling for her. Yeah. She let her story. Now, if she drive a Porsche, I ain't going to lie to you, she got some big girl money. Nobody really understands how she got the car, but they know it's hers, though. Yeah. Maybe she bought it herself. Maybe somebody else bought it for her. Either way, she touches some real money, and that's queen treatment.
2: She's also intimidating a little bit. You pull up in a Porsche as a female, I'm going to be like, either big your boyfriend.
3: I'm about to look into that.
1: Big facts. Oh, wow. Big facts. Now, these are what your car say about you, Dee Dee. They actually had one specific to Range Rover drivers. Mm-hmm. They said, this is the final boss. Luxury aesthetics is what they call it. Pilates is what she is. Into yoga, all that type of stuff. She wants a nice dinner, a nice hotel, a nice life is what she is looking for. She not into apologizing. Mm-hmm. I said that was specifically Dee Dee right there.
0: Yeah, that's
1: Dee
0: Dee. Me.
1: Yeah, okay. She's not into apologizing. And, and not only that, but she gave herself a soft life.
0: Yeah.
1: She gave herself
0: she
1: a soft life.
0: She made it.
1: Yeah. Yeah.
0: Shout out to my ladies who can give themselves a soft life.
1: Absolutely. Yeah, last and final, Jeep drivers. Now, I drive a Jeep my damn self. Mm. I do love my Jeep Grand Cherokee. But these are Jeep drivers. They say either she hikes every weekend or she wants you to think she hikes every weekend.
0: Yeah.
1: She owns at least one oversized hat. She has her passport ready. And she's always planning a trip somewhere. Also, the biggest one for me, she loves sex in the car.
0: Because
1: them Jeeps got more than enough room for that type of action.
2: Do they?
0: Damn.
2: Do they, Trey?
0: Damn, Trey. Yeah, right. What you be baby. Now I know I ain't sitting in your passenger seat
2: in the back seat.
0: I don't want the back seat anywhere in that range.
3: You might not want to. And real quick, man. Now, if you drive a Cadillac or a Lincoln, she rolls blunts very well.
1: Oh, God.
3: She throws concerts and day parties.
1: Yeah.
3: And she drives out of town all the time.
1: Facts.
0: And what car is that?
3: And that's a Cadillac or a Lincoln.
1: Facts. I'm going to tell you this, too. She had to work in her gas tank.
2: Because she knows what she's doing.
1: You drive a Cadillac or a Lincoln, you Queen Slim, baby.
3: Yeah.
1: You're Queen Pin.
2: Yeah, for real.
1: You're Queen Pin.
0: All right.
1: But those are what your car says about you.
0: All right. Thank you for that, Trey. I appreciate it. It's Dee Dee in the morning.
4: I'm Daryl Huckabee with Dee Dee in the morning. Here's the latest WYBC traffic report.
5: Southbound delays on the Merritt Parkway from exit 32 down to exit 13 on 95. There's southbound delays from exit 29 down through exit 11. Metro North is on or close with your New Haven traffic. I'm John Lynch.
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0: Good morning. It's Dee Dee in the morning. We're all here on this Monday. Hey, guys, real quick. Did anybody hear what Taye Diggs' ex-wife has said?
1: No.
0: I heard this yesterday. They're saying that Taye Diggs' ex-wife is blaming the black community as a reason for their divorce.
1: Oh, yeah.
0: She says black people being disappointed in Taye Diggs and how it affected him affected their marriage.
1: Wow. Oh, gosh.
0: Yep. She said they were married for 11 years, and she said that their relationship was very complicated and that the interracial aspect of their union played a significant role in them not being together.
1: Yeah. I mean, it could be the case, right?
0: Yeah.
1: After the only other person I remember him publicly being with was April from Love & Hip Hop.
0: Yeah.
1: You remember they was together for a little while.
0: But I remember him being with this woman. This is the one who's saying, Let It Go. Idina Menzel, they were on Broadway together.
1: Yeah.
0: And that's what she said. She said, while their Broadway world was fully accepting of their relationship, things changed once Taye Diggs crossed over into Hollywood, where his public image, she says, was largely shaped by black media for black audiences. And here he was on the cover of Essence, she's saying, in Ebony, but then everybody looked up and he was married to her.
1: Yeah.
0: It just didn't work well for him. Damn. And she said it got to him.
1: I'm sure those conversations bother me. Even Michael B. Jordan, I'm sure he's heard those conversations. Mario and somebody else.
0: They went in on Mario.
1: Yeah, that they had those conversations about. They be having to release statements about all that type of stuff, too. So I couldn't imagine.
0: Jalen Brunson probably going to get it after this.
1: Shut up.
0: No, I'm just saying.
1: Yeah.
0: Because they had a picture of his wife, and everybody went, huh?
1: Do they?
0: Yeah.
1: I tell you who won't get it, probably. Ooh. Josh Hart. I think Josh Hart's wife is.
0: Really?
1: Yeah, I think she.
0: What did she look like? I don't know who Josh. Well, I got to see his wife. I don't know who his wife is.
1: Yeah, he's a star player on the Knicks as well.
0: Yeah, that's what I'm saying, but I don't know the wife.
1: Yeah, I think she's beautiful. I think she's full-blooded, too.
0: All right. Okay. Hey, listen. Coming
1: 200%.
0: Up. Coming up, you guys, in our Hot Topics, get ready. It looks like we got a problem between Lizzo and that damn Nicki Minaj. Y'all got to hear what Lizzo had to say.
1: Yeah.
0: This is good. It's on the way to Dee Dee in the morning.

0: topics because I'm trying to figure something out. Did I hear something about the Chicago Bears are moving out of Chicago?
1: Yeah.
2: Say it ain't so, Joe.
0: I mean, what's going on in the world? I heard that the Dallas the Dallas Cowboys don't play in Dallas, right?
2: Now you're doing a lot.
0: They don't play in Dallas, though.
2: Now you're doing a lot.
0: But they don't. Let's get into it, y'all. Here we go. I mean, whether I'm doing a lot.
3: It's time for Hot Topics.
0: Hold on.
3: Only on Didi in the morning.
0: How does that happen?
2: What you mean?
0: How does that happen, y'all? That you have, because I'm hearing Chicago Bears were moving, right? And the Dallas Mavericks, the Dallas Cowboys did that years ago, though,
2: yeah,
0: right?
2: Yeah, yeah, yeah. I'll tell you how it happens. Politics. Politics in the city will have an NFL, NBA franchise just fleeing. Out of here. Gone.
0: They fled.
2: They fled.
0: All right. Listen to this.
4: The Stars aren't the only team with plans to move out of their home city. The Chicago Bears just announced that they're doing the same. Last week, the team's board of directors voted to focus on plans to build a new stadium in Hammond, Indiana. That's about 30 minutes from Chicago. It comes after Illinois failed to vote on a bill that would build a new stadium there in the state. Despite the move, the team will not be changing their name, which I don't know if that's okay. I'd like them to just be the Bears if they're going to go out of Chicago.
2: Wow. I will say this now, since you brought up my Dallas team, and I love my Cowboys, right? Uh-huh. They are in a city neighboring Dallas.
0: But they're not in Dallas.
2: It's still in Texas, though.

0: Okay.
1: It is still
2: it's like close to Dallas. It's like right there.
1: It ain't out of state. I know the point. I'm trying to make. That just don't feel
0: Well, that's
1: because
0: Texas is such a big state. Texas eats up about seven states in America.
3: That is big.
1: Hey, big is the largest.
0: I know that's
1: been
0: right.
1: Been stepping on issues. My mama stayed in them.
0: You're the boat. The biggest of all time.
1: The biggest of all time.
2: So I had to look it up. It says they leave. Professional sports teams leave their cities to pursue greater profits and more lucrative stadium deals. When the current markets become unprofitable and the state doesn't want to do like a upgrade, like if the city refuses it, then they
1: And
2: go
1: I think that's
2: places.
1: The big thing with the Chicago Bears. They want a new stadium.
0: Yeah.
1: You know what I'm saying?
0: I get it.
1: Want that new stadium.
0: I get it. Let's talk about Lizzo and old girl going at it, right?
2: Yeah.
0: Nicki
2: now she's
0: Minaj.
2: Yeah, beefing with Miss Nicki. So she's saying that Nicki is having a hard time with competition, specifically in the rap world with other rap females.
4: There was some award show. I don't know if it was BET Awards or something. It was like best female rap. And I remember like the category like maybe had five. Three and she was in it. And when they call her name, it was like she kind of had to laugh at that. And I was because she's like, it's me. Right. And I can't imagine how that must feel to run it for that long and then to now have an influx of all of these extremely talented young women who are rapping and extremely popular and successful and winning Grammys and getting number ones. And she's never done anything personally to me where I feel like I have an issue with her. She may have said things about me on the internet. A lot of people say things about me on the internet. It's there's no beef on my end.
0: But what were you really saying?
1: That they do have some kind of issue with each other is basically what she was saying. She also says that Nicki kind of ushered in a lot of the girls that are under Nicki right now that she has beef with.
2: She says she ain't got no beef, but here's a couple shots.
0: Yeah.
1: Yeah.
0: That's what I thought. I ain't got no beef. Yeah. Right. Took some shots.
1: I'm sure Nicki is loading up a reply as we speak.
0: Hell, yeah. Or she just could be at a Trump rally. I don't know.
3: Oh, no, don't do that.
0: What?
3: You know what? You are true.
0: Yeah, I was just saying, what?
1: Nicki going to have a couple people to shoot at. Jay-Z going to be on that list, too, I think. As well, so.
0: Oh, yeah. Yeah. So I heard Nick Cannon got some advice. Is that right?
1: Yes, indeed. Nick Cannon, they caught him coming out of a office building over the weekend, and they asked him to give NBA YoungBoy some advice after he's had a little bit of baby mama drama on social media. This is what Nick Cannon's advice was to him.
5: You know, his baby mamas are fighting, and we never hear nothing like that about you and your baby mamas. What's your advice for him kind of getting his baby mamas in order and everybody getting along?
6: Prayer.
5: Oh my God.
6: Bible study. Take all your baby mamas to Bible study.
5: Do you do that? Yes. Oh my God.
1: No, not Bible study though. Nick Cannon say, "Let the Lord take care of it. Don't put your hands on him. Just let the Lord take care of it."
3: Yeah, right.
1: Oh, Dee Dee don't like that. I can tell by the look on her face.
0: I just
1: when that old face get long, boy, I know she don't like something.
0: When it gets long,
1: that old face get long. She started.
0: He said, "My face get long."
1: That
0: so
1: old
0: it
1: face,
0: is.
1: Yeah,
3: boy,
2: pretty long.
3: It sure is.
1: She don't like something that happened.
0: I just Nick Cannon. I just I used to like him a lot. And then now I just find him, I don't know.
1: Was it after that Amber Rose car ride? Is that what kind
0: of
1: really
0: a lot
1: changed
0: of things. He goes back and forth. Yeah. Like, you know, one minute you think he's cool, then the next one he says something that's crazy. Then you watch his moves and you just go, just shut up.
1: He addressed.
0: And stay over on that one side that you have stayed on.
1: He addressed a lot of that over the weekend as well.
0: Stay with the baby mama side that you're on.
1: Oh, damn.
0: That's how I see it.
1: Not Brie Tiesi. How she get in it?
0: I like her though.
1: You like that one?
0: I like the Brie Tiesi. She don't care that he got about 17 baby moms all them different women he spends time with. She's like, but I'm going to get him.
1: I think she the one he had the most fun with too on the coolest.
0: Yeah, she
1: like.
0: Just takes whatever. All right, listen.
1: Oh, damn.
0: Coming up,
1: oh my god.
0: Coming up, this hour of the show being brought to you by Home Depot. 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We're powered by purpose. All right, listen. Coming up, everybody. Tasha K is on the way. It's Dee Dee in the morning.
7: Daryl Huckabee here with Dee Dee in the morning. Let's get a check on the roads with our latest WYBC traffic report.
8: Here's delays on 95 in both directions at exit 44. Then it slows southbound from exit 30 to exit 5. Route 8 slows southbound heading into 95. The Merritt Parkway slows southbound from Route 8 down to Route 7. Metro North is on or close with your New Haven traffic. I'm John Lynch.
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4: Hey, they say more money, more problems is what happens. Well, Ice Spice is finding out the hard way, it seemed like. She has been ordered for questioning under oath after being sued for about $400,000 by a company suing her for not returning some wigs. They say they made not one, not two, not three, not four. They said they made 25 custom wigs for old Ice Spice. And they say she didn't pay for any of them. She was supposed to pay around $20,000 for them. Not only did she not pay for them, but she also trashed the wig company online on social media. So now this wig company is suing for about $400,000 worth of wigs.
5: That's a lot of wigs.
1: You ain't lying. How many wigs?
4: It was 25. Supposed to be 25 wigs.
5: Holy crap.
6: Yeah. I didn't know they cost like that.
4: Shut up.
5: And if they're quality, well, you look at 5,000 a pop.
1: Yeah, they're all, yeah, okay.
4: That ain't no yakky. I tell you that much.
1: That ain't no regular old beauty supply store. All right.
4: Sea biscuit.
1: All right. Hey, listen, everybody. Coming up, social media and YouTube star Tasha K is getting ready to join us. She's got a huge announcement. Y'all got to hear what that is. On the way, it's Dee Dee in the Morning.

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4: A beautiful day today. Sunny, highs 81 inland, 76 at the shore. Tonight, clear, 55. Tomorrow, mostly sunny, warmer, 78 at the shore, 88 degrees inland. Wednesday, mostly sunny with clouds building. Scattered showers and storms in the afternoon. Highs 86 inland, 80 at the shore. Thursday, partly to mostly cloudy. Maybe a shower or storm possible. Muggy. Highs 92 in inland Connecticut.
2: I'm Daryl Huckabee with DD in the Morning. Here's the latest WYBC traffic report.
5: There's delays on 95 in both directions at exit 44. Then it slows southbound from exit 30 to exit 5. Route 8 slows southbound heading into 95. The Merritt Parkway slows southbound from Route 8 down to Route 7. Metro North is on or close with your New Haven traffic. I'm John Lynch.
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3: All right, it's DD in the Morning on a Monday. So Daryl Huckabee is standing by. What's up, Huck?
2: Hey, DD, what's happening? Just after 8 o'clock on a Monday, where game 3 of the NBA Finals is taking place tonight in the Mecca, Madison Square Garden. My New York Knicks taking on the Spurs, and I'm claiming they're going to take game 3, which means game 4 on Wednesday will be the last game. Yep, I'm claiming it. The broom is out. We're going to sweep. Now on Wednesday, put this on your calendar, doing the Knicks watch party as part of the WYBC Hump Day Wednesday happy hour at a Better Way Cafe, 124 Elm Street, West Haven. So after work, grab a crew, come through for drink specials, and let's root on our Knicks to claim this 2026 NBA championship. Now with that being said, Didi, the phone's been ringing all morning. You know, we got the hottest ticket in town right now. We just announced last week, Lauryn Hill is coming to the Hartford Healthcare Amphitheater Tuesday, July 21st. 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

0: This is Sonya from West Haven. I just won tickets to see Lauryn Hill, and I'm on the guest list for WYBC Day Party, and I'm qualified to live like a VIP. Thanks to Dee Dee in the morning and Daryl Huff.
1: Hey, it's Dee Dee in the morning, y'all.
2: I love it.
1: I love this woman. I love it. Y'all know I love this woman. Then our next guest, y'all, listen, J. Cruz, Trey, JJ, we've watched this woman just blow up on social media.
2: Ooh-wee.
1: Right? I remember her starting out on YouTube and she was doing her wine, you know, online with Tasha K and the winos and this and that. This woman would be talking plenty smack.
2: Right.
1: Like everybody, for right?
2: Sure. Cash-ish.
1: I love it. And I Cash-ish. Love it because I think it's great. Y'all, please welcome Miss Tasha K.
2: And I ain't gonna lie to you, Dee, and that shirt got some good ass screws in it, boy, because it be spinning.
1: Yeah, she spinning that
2: shit. Yeah. She be spinning
3: listen,
2: that ish.
3: Listen,
2: yeah, there you go.
3: What you talking about?
2: She be spinning that
3: don't
2: ish.
1: Spin that ish.
2: I know one thing. That bear behind you look like he had a long night.
1: That bear?
3: he had a long 14 years. He's been through it. He's been wine show. He done been a part of all the shows, the tour. He done been kissed on.
2: Oh, God.
3: He done slept with white teddy bears on the road. He done it all.
2: Hey, that's what's up.
1: Okay, Tasha, have you been doing this for 14 years?
3: Longer than that, actually. 14, with radio combined, because I started in radio, worked with a lot of big radio personalities and stuff, trained under them, worked in the marketing department. Then I took to YouTube when they went and gave me a microphone. Uh-huh. And then, of course, 10 years on YouTube. And so we're finally, it's finally like, not to say that it hasn't paid off, it has. We are really, really fortunate and blessed over here. You know what I'm saying? Mm-hmm. We have a team that's been with us for a long time. My original producer, Jasmine, I got her. I snatched her from the radio station.
1: Wow.
3: So she left radio as a producer to come work for me 14 years ago. So,
2: That's what's
1: now,
2: up.
1: How many, you're on YouTube. How many followers on YouTube now?
3: Right now, I think like almost 1.4 million.
1: Wow. Nice. Mm. Nice. Congrats on that.
3: Yeah. Yeah. So, congrats. But combined on all the platforms, it's like almost 5 to 6 million.
1: Mm-hmm.
3: And we do about 200 million views a month. That's not including, you know, the reshares or the spinoff conversations that go on behind the content and people getting money off of our content. And we love that. I'm one of the platforms that don't mind people getting money off, you know, my name or my platform, whereas a lot of people are always striking. And I saw a lot of, you know, YouTubers back in the day that killed their brand because they're always copyright striking or attacking other people because they're, you know, commenting on them and their, it could be legal issues, personal life. I feel like when you put yourself out here, you're fair game.
1: Mm-hmm.
2: Yeah.
3: Just like I have the right to sit up here and critique people. People have the right to sit up here and critique me. So it's a part of the ecosystem. It's a part of the game. Everybody eating off everybody.
1: Right. Hey. How often do you do a show? Is it every night?
3: If we were to do every night, yes, but I do 6 shows a week, which is 3 days a week. Two shows on Monday, 2 shows on Tuesday. 2 shows on Wednesday.
1: Okay.
3: And so, but that's now moving because of the syndication, a partnership to 5 days
1: let's,
3: a week.
1: Let's talk about it. Cause you know what? I sent you a DM and I was like, girl, congrats. I mean to tell you, I was happy for you. I was so happy to hear that. And I told you that when you were on the show with us, I kept going, she reminds me of a Wendy Williams. And now tell everybody what the deal is. You're getting a TV show. Let them know. Come on, girl.
2: Hey.
3: Okay. And so listen, there are multiple things in the works.
1: Okay.
3: But you know, when things are in the works, you don't know if it's going to take off or not. Mm-hmm. But we do have a pretty big, TV team that is trying to work their magic.
1: Congrats.
3: And we will see. You know, the TV landscape has changed.
1: Yes, it has.
3: And the thing about it is like my numbers outperform what's doing on television.
1: Right.
3: So why take me at right now into an ecosystem where it's like people are leaving that ecosystem to come over here? So in my opinion, like I already have a TV show.
1: Yeah.
2: Mm-hmm.
1: Yeah.
2: No, you do.
3: So I compare my numbers to Oprah. When she was on the television and we're out doing what she used to do.
1: Mm.
3: So just on the internet alone. And so TV is now streaming.
1: Yeah.
3: So what does that look like? I don't know with all of the mix, but I'm honored to be, you know, someone who built from the ground, you know, from YouTube out of my closet in the restaurant. Cause I used to go into the restaurant of Season 52 and make videos in the food pantry and stuff.
1: That's awesome.
3: And I'll be getting wine and then I would be in my closet with my, in my bedroom with my teddy bear laying on the bed. And so now we're here. So it just depends, and whatever comes our way, we're going to make the best of it. Good. But I don't know what else God has in works, because I didn't even know that this partnership was going to come as fast as it did.
2: That's what's up.
3: So yeah, shout out to Super Radio, AURN. And I love that company because they got me. Yes, we did sign first with AURN.
1: Stop Super it. That's Radio, Amplify, I love them. TV. I love them.
3: For multi.
1: AURN, yes. I used to work for them, and it's an urban radio network.
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1: 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Shouts out to them. 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
1: 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Coming up, it's DD in the morning.
5: I'm Daryl Huckabee with DD in the morning. Here's the latest WYBC traffic report.
6: There's an accident northbound on the Merritt Parkway by the Sikorsky Bridge. Southbound delays from Route 8 down past Route 7. Route 8 has southbound delays heading into 95. 91 has an accident southbound by exit 8 causing delays. Then there's delays on 95 in both directions by exit 44. Then it slows southbound from exit 30 to exit 5. Metro North is on or close with your New Haven traffic. I'm John Lynch.
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1: Good morning, Long Wharf and Brookside. You're waking up with Dee Dee in the morning. And Daryl Huckabee on 94.3 W.

0: All right, so it's Dee Dee in the morning, Jay Cruz, Trey G, and comedian JJ Williamson. Yep. We're talking with Tasha K, everybody.
1: Right. TK. Hey, real quick, so Tasha, yes. you was telling us the numbers that you do, man, that's real amazing, man. You beating Oprah, beating a lot of these television shows. Why consider doing TV?
2: Here's the thing. I'm not opposed to doing anything as long as it doesn't separate me from my viewers.
1: Okay.
2: Mm-hmm. I don't want that communication, that interpersonal communication to be cut with me going to like Netflix or Hulu where they can't comment or talk to me. So like, if I do something like that, it has to be something that's completely different from what I'm doing so that it gives them a reason to want to follow.
3: Right.
2: You know what I'm saying? I believe in the medium in which Dee Dee and you guys are doing free, accessible, in the people's faces. That's where we get the most bang for our buck. And that's what ultimately expanded the brand. A lot of people want to go exclusive and I don't.
0: So what you're also saying then is not just a TV deal you're working on. You're working on a radio deal. Because if you're talking about AURN, you're talking about syndication and things like that.
3: Right.
2: Yes. Okay. Yes. All of that is in the works. And Rick Party is doing his thing.
0: I love Rick Party. Rick
2: Party. Rick Party is the one that put the seed in my head.
3: And so
2: did Nicki Minaj. So I had to give sis her credit. You know what I'm saying? Like, she kept saying, I can help you with that. And I was like, if I do it, I want to do it on my own. But I appreciate you always coming throughout the years because, you know, we do need non-biased perspectives. Yeah. Not to say that y'all are biased in radio. Right. We need more. And we need more female voices.
4: Tasha, I personally feel like you're the only person that can fit Wendy Williams.
0: I agree.
4: I don't think there's anybody out there. I think it's the perfect match.
2: That's a big show.
4: It is.
2: That's a big show, Cruz.
4: But you're big, though.
2: I'm 5'2". I don't know how big. One of Wendy's breasts was mine put together.
4: You're stupid.
3: Damn.
2: It's a big shoe, bro.
4: You got this.
2: But you know what? I will spill some behind the scenes wine.
3: Okay.
2: When Rick brought me to Gary Bernstein, who is the president of Oceanic Tradewinds, he said no.
0: No.
2: He said, Wendy took him through so much.
0: Oh,
4: wow. I got you.
2: Yeah. He said it was like putting out fires and flames every day because she had an unstable personal life. They didn't know whether or not she was going to show up to work. They didn't know if she was in the bathroom doing whatever it is that she do. You know what I'm saying?
3: Right, right.
2: They didn't know. They didn't know. It's not always
1: not
2: a firestorm. But when he got to know me, he was like, oh, no, she's got a stable family life. She doesn't do any drugs. You know, she's not out of whack. Yeah, there's some legal issues, but that comes up in any business. That's a cost of doing business, you know. But for the most part, he was like, when he saw that I was stable, he was like, we got something. So we're good. And
1: good
2: he loves working with Wendy, but he just wished that she had more of a stable foundation.
0: Like what you have. Okay.
1: Can I ask you this, Tasha? Now, I know online, you know, you kind of have a lot of freedom, right? You have a little bit more that you can say, a little bit more that you can do. When you get on TV, it's a little bit more organized, a little bit more, you know, kind of buttoned up a little bit. Do you think that when you actually do your show, will you still keep that same energy as online, or will you have to kind of smoothen it out for the TV audience a little bit?
2: I think there always will have to be some compromise, but it's a partnership. You understand? So I got leverage in the game.
1: Right.
2: I know what sells. I know what people want to watch. And so it would have to be a mix between Jerry Springer, some of Ricky Lake,
3: right?
2: Sally, Jesse Raphael, that's the type of show that I want to bring. That raw, authentic people are, you know, really going through their stuff. So I don't think I'll have to polish up more. I just think it's all about how it's facilitated. And as long as I'm at the scene of some mess, it's going to be some drama.
0: Okay, that's what I was going to ask you.
2: It's going to be a fight at the cookout and at the funeral. It's going down.
0: That's what I was going to ask you guys. We are talking to Tasha K. And Tasha now has got a big deal. She's in the works with TV, radio, syndicate, all of this kind of stuff. Now, here's the thing, though, Tasha. Are you prepared for this? Because here's what comes with all of that. Advertising dollars.
2: Oh, gosh.
1: Yo.
0: And an advertiser saying, we're going to pull our money if she continues to talk about this, this, this, this, and this. Are you prepared for that? And will you change your conversation when they say it?
4: I guess when that money is talking, come on now.
2: It depends on how much money we talking.
1: Uh-uh.
2: There's a way we can go around certain things.
1: Uh-uh.
2: Now, I ain't going to let my ego of being right or just, you know.
3: Right.
2: No, it's a conversation to be had. But one thing I will tell you is that we are heavily monetized on YouTube. So much so that my viewers get so upset because they will mute me in the middle of my live stream and run a commercial.
3: Mm.
2: And you can't skip past it.
3: Mm.
2: So we have a lot of prime advertisers. We have outside advertisers that came in that we've helped to scale from either small businesses into multi-million dollar businesses. We've helped them to leverage. We've worked with big brands. We've worked with small brands. I think they're just brands for everybody. Mm-hmm. I don't think every brand fits with my platform. So I don't think it'll be a problem for me. I just restore order in our community and make sure that, you know, people are on their best behavior, because black excellence is what I like to say.
0: No, I love that. All right, we got to take a break. More with Tasha K coming up. It's DD in the morning.
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6: Northbound on the Merritt Parkway by the Sikorsky Bridge, they're still working on clearing out an accident. There's road work going on Route 8 northbound from exit 5 to exit 6. Then there's southbound delays on Route 8 heading into 95. 95 has northbound delays at exit 44, then it slows southbound from exit 30 to exit 5. 91 slows southbound heading into exit 8. Metro North is on or close with your New Haven traffic. I'm John Lynch.
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0: All right, so it's Dee Dee in the morning, Jay Cruz, Trey G, and comedian JJ Williamson. Yep. We're talking with Tasha K, everybody.
1: Tasha,
0: you got a lot of folks to be getting mad at you. It seemed like, do you get more of the male celebrities mad or the females?
2: It's been a lot of men. I just saw Rory. We're trying to send him back to the meth infested trailer park in which he came from, cosplaying as a black man.
1: I did want to ask about that too, with the Rory and Miles situation.
2: Yeah. I was in the middle of tweeting, and my source sent me the tweet from the section in which they watched Rory get politely escorted out of. How you gonna talk about Beyonce's hair, Blue Ivy's hair, call Beyonce a man? You gonna be a Drake fan and you all up in the video trying to be seen, trying to cosplay as throwaway white chocolate because your white women don't want you. And so you up over here in our business, sir, no, exit stage left. So I got a text, Rory and Maul, you know them?
1: Right, just
2: got kicked. Jay-Z just had his security team escort them out of the Duce after party. That was hosted by Jermaine Dupri. So when I went to text, I said Rory and Maul because they said Rory and them, and they had to explain who Rory was because nobody would know if it wasn't for Joe Budden putting those rejects on the map. Well, reject. Maul is not a reject. Rory is. Because like I said, it's white women. You know how we got them black men in the community that we don't want, so we give them, and we don't care when the white women come get them, and they wear blonde bobs and hoops, and they cosplay as like, white, you know, black girls. And they pillow talk with them. That's what I feel white women have done when they gave us Rory. And that's why he goes and dates the black girls with the blonde matted wigs, the blue eyeshadow, the red lipstick, because they don't know who they are.
0: Okay.
2: So yeah, the DJ Vlad type wives, because you know DJ Vlad wife like that too. She got that matted blonde lipstick that she, you know.
1: Not matted, Lord.
0: Okay, Tasha, Tasha, how many bodyguards do you walk out with? Did you have to walk out with? And when you go places, how many bodyguards?
2: None.
0: No.
2: I mean, when I go to, you know, if I go to events, of course, I may have one or two. But for the most part, my husband don't play that.
0: I love this.
2: He does not. I'm telling you.
0: And you guys did you guys just celebrate?
2: And he don't let men touch me. So men can't take pictures. They can take pictures, but they can't touch me.
3: Right.
2: They can't hug me. He don't play that.
3: No arm around.
2: He keeps a perimeter.
0: Did y'all just celebrate? Is it 20 years? Together? How long y'all been
2: 20
0: together?
2: 20 years, July 10th.
0: Oh, it's coming up. Okay.
2: July 10th.
3: Congrats.
1: Tasha, let me ask you this. Because you going back to the Jay-Z Roots Picnic thing, right? I know you had said that you feel like Jay-Z has been doing a lot of controlled interviews, right? Even with like the GQ magazine interview, you feel like the interviewer was very young and he didn't really probe.
0: Trey wants to talk about that.
1: He didn't really probe Jay-Z.
2: He was talking to a child. He was talking to a kid. That was an infatuated kid that got a chance to ask a legend some of the questions he's always wanted to ask, and he didn't go there. And so the reason being is because you say you're not bothered, Jay-Z, but yet you get on stage, you throw shots at a schizophrenic, bipolar, manic disorder, medicated person, Jaguar Wright. Everybody know Jaguar Wright be lying. And you open up your set co-signing her. Okay, and then you're throwing shots at Nikki's husband, fair game. I told her not to marry him. You understand what I'm saying? And I told her, I said, if she was on the other foot, he probably wouldn't pick you up. You know what I'm saying? Off the street, but that's her childhood love. That's her, so you got to get what's coming to you. But then Jay-Z want to throw shots at the baby. I said, I know you ain't throwing shots at Nikki baby when they got your 10-year-old floating around on Facebook right now with a swim diaper on at 10 years old. 10 years old. It's a boy with a swim diaper on. So we're going to leave the kids out of this. You understand what I'm saying? Really? He's too old for this. And Jay-Z is the person that people look up to. And hip hop, why are you stooping down to their level to argue with dudes in their 30s and early, you know, not even 40s yet? They're going to run circles around you, old man. And you ain't got no new music circulating. What, you got a new ass style? He took the lace front out, the fake dress out. Like, man, but I'm sorry.
1: So you don't believe that they combed out Jay-Z wigs. You don't believe they combed out his wigs, Tasha.
2: I believe they took the weave out.
1: Oh, God.
2: Them dress was right here. How you go from right here to right here? Tasha. And it was thin.
0: Tasha. Tasha. I swear to God, I love you.
2: It was thick. It was matted up, plastic. You know what they call that plastic? Mm-hmm. We used to call it horsehair back in the day. That gray weave intertwined to give his dress some thickness. Because if you look at it, you can could tell if you're a hairstylist, you could look at Jay-Z hair and tell it was unhealthy. If Sacred is taking credit for that, shame on them. He could get all this with some blue magic grease and we would have been done. For real.
0: Tasha,
1: if the show is anything like this, them ratings gonna be out of this world. You hear me?
0: Tasha, are you gonna have any guests? You talk about everybody, Tasha. You be talking about everybody.
2: Yeah, I mean, the celebrities are broke now, so if we pay them to sit down, they'll sit down, and they all follow me.
1: Oh, God.
2: You see them all up on everybody's stream? They on everybody's stream because the streamers, and we have taken over, so now they got to partner with us to launch music, to do what they got to do, to seem authentic. So, yeah, they going to sit down. Uh-oh. 10 bands is all it takes.
0: Okay,
2: 10 bands is all it takes for an interview.
0: Okay, guys, hold on a second. We got to take a break. More with Tasha K. Coming up, it's Dee Dee in the morning.

0: All right, so it's Dee Dee in the morning, Jay Cruz, Trey G, and comedian JJ Williamson. Yep. We're talking with Tasha K, everybody.
1: All right, TK. What are your thoughts, Tasha, about 21 Savage and Latto? You know, they just welcomed a new baby into the world, a new baby girl.
2: She's welcome into the baby mama club. Oh, God. She is a mistress because he is married. Okay. I don't think that's anything to flex.
0: Now, some people say you did that.
2: This is my beef with light skinned women. It's because I feel like light skinned women get the low end.
1: Oh, God.
2: They get pregnant early. They the first that the dudes try to knock down in school. They get stretch marks first. Oh. And then guess what? They the last to finish. I just want light-skinned women to step it up a little bit. Yeah. Latto, being an artist, she's a beautiful girl, did not have to settle for that to be a part of the Baby Mama's Club. You know, and top it out, he ain't even popped out with her.
0: Yeah.
2: He ain't even said, this is mine. But he was outside with Amber Rose holding the sign. Ooh. Talking about support hoes.
0: Yeah.
2: You remember that?
0: Yeah.
2: You remember that?
1: Yeah.
0: Wow.
2: Yeah. Well, why he gonna do that to Latto when she got a baby? He ain't gonna do nothing now. He ain't gonna marry her or nothing now. He don't need to. He got everything for free and he live over there and he take care of his wife and his other baby mamas with day money. With Latto and his money because he got a gambling problem.
0: Got a gambling problem too?
3: Everybody got a gambling problem.
0: Damn. Okay, what, Trey?
2: You ain't see him gambling with Aiden Ross, and Aiden Ross caught him cheating.
1: I did see that.
2: You remember that?
1: And then he played crazy.
2: Yeah. And he gave that back real fast.
1: He played crazy.
2: That's the new job for the rappers.
1: Okay. Speaking of music, how about 50 Cent and Daphne Joy and this whole Diddy sex tape that's going on right now?
2: Listen, that was the best tape I have seen in years. Pornhub needs to step up their game.
0: Okay. Stop. What were your thoughts?
2: Diddy had a whole production. He had the red light so you couldn't see none of the bad skin, the acne, the eczema, nothing. I said, this man needs to get it. When Diddy get out, he needs to get into producing films.

0: I think everybody was there for Sly Diggler.
1: Y'all
0: black men got a problem. You see him riding your woman. I'm telling you. Hire your woman.
2: It's over.
0: Sly.
2: It's over.
0: That's the only reason we was there.
1: Yeah, Sly
0: That's
1: Diggler.
0: That's why that fiend, 50 Cent baby mama, was there. She wanted to please her man. No, girl, you wanted to please yourself. And I get it. I
3: get it.
1: Don't you look at it. It's a span.
2: I'm done.
4: You need a chair on TV.
2: I'm done.
1: By the way, you know, the one thing that you have been talking about was the Jada and Will. So I heard now, did Jada sue that guy? Because he's been on your show several times.
2: Bilal.
1: Didn't she sue? They said her wrong.
0: I'm sorry. He got videos of Jada in his phone. I think that's why she ain't suing him, because I seen him.
1: You did see him? You saw the video.
0: I did see him, and Jada looked like a patient at the St. Jude Children's Hospital.
2: Damn.
4: Stop. Right, I can't with her.
2: Damn.
1: Wait a minute. Man. Who else is on the video? What other videos did he show you, Tasha, that you see?
0: Diddy, Charlie Mack, Will. He was the only one they let around. And he was the only one that was allowed to record.
1: How did he get the video?
0: He was recording. He got Jaden.
1: No.
0: He got it.
1: The kid?
0: That's why. Yeah. So I heard personally from people that we've interviewed and talked to, she trying to come after me for platforming him. But my thing is, girl, your ball with him. This is a whole different company, corporation up over here now.
4: Right.
0: Baby, I don't say nothing, but I told you in my interview to sue him. I said, this is wrong, Bilal. This is wrong.
1: Why is he doing it though, Tasha? Why is he talking about this like that? Why is he talking about
0: it? It was over a $40,000 eyeglass deal.
1: Uh-huh.
0: Apparently, him and Will had a deal to do eyeglasses.
1: Uh-huh.
0: And Jada got in and stopped the deal. They gave it to Keke Palmer. And so he is on, in my opinion, a war path with her. And I'm like, Jada, you got to say something now, for real.
2: But the videos now, are they just videos of them like talking, walking around the house, sipping juice? You know what I'm saying? Or is it something they actually doing on these videos that's like nefarious, that's scandalous, that's crazy? Like, what exactly?
1: Yeah.
0: All I'm saying is she ain't suit Blau yet.
2: Ay, Dios mío.
4: Right. Damn.
1: So it's real. It's true.
2: Ay, Dios mío.
1: Are they a real couple at all, Jada and Will?
0: No, they live in separate houses. They ain't been together since I broke that story in 2020 with her doing a spiritual marriage to August Alsina.
1: His family called you.
0: Yes, August Alsina's family called me because she had totally just taken control. He wasn't doing no music. He wasn't answering his family. She had him up over there, I guess, running strap-ons through him.
2: Oh, God.
0: According to Bilal, you know?
2: Oh, God.
0: And you see what he out here with? How you leave a woman that looked like a little boy, to go get with a full-fledged pretty boy?
2: Tasha,
0: so what you think was going on in that relationship?
1: I love this woman right here. She's hilarious to me. You entertain me beyond belief.
2: My head
1: hurts. If there's somebody who doesn't follow you, how can they find you on YouTube, social media? Let them know.
0: Unwind with Tasha K, like you drinking wine. Unwind with Tasha K everywhere. Search Tasha K. Tour tickets are going on sale Juneteenth. The Everything Is Allegedly Tour. We're doing 16 cities, first leg, starting on the East Coast all the way down to the South. We end in Dallas.
1: Thanks. I love it. Congratulations again on all your success. We love when you get
0: Thank
1: on the
0: you,
1: show.
0: Didi.
1: We love it. Thank you guys. Clap it up for this woman
0: love
1: right
0: you.
1: Here. Miss Tasha K.
2: All right.
1: It's Didi in the morning.
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6: Jammed up northbound on the Merritt Parkway by the Sikorsky Bridge. They're working on clearing out an accident there. 91 has southbound delays heading into exit 8. 95 is slow northbound at exit 44. Southbound delays from exit 30 down to exit 5. Metro North is on or close with your New Haven traffic. I'm John Lynch.
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1: It is Dee Dee in the Morning on this Monday. Let me just say this to everybody. And number one, we appreciate you listening. That is number one.
2: Absolutely.
1: Number two, I'd like to get what's trending from this man right here talking about Trey G. What you got?
2: Hey, so Chris Brown is pushing back in paternity court this week, or at least custody court. He is in a custody battle with Diamond Brown. He is seeking joint custody of the daughter that they now share. And she wants like full custody. And Chris Brown has basically said that, no, I don't want to give her full custody. I want joint custody of my daughter and physical custody as well. He also is saying that both parties should handle their own legal expenses rather than being ordered to cover Diamond's attorney fees while they head back to court again for their new daughter.
1: Absolutely. Which kid is this? His third, fifth?
2: This is Lovely Symphony Brown. That they share together.
4: I can't keep track anymore.
2: Lovely Symphony Brown is her name. So Diamond, the mama says she want full custody. Chris Brown say he want joint.
1: All right. We'll see what happens there. All right. Listen, coming up, we have cash for you this morning. You can win $1,000. All you got to do is answer 10 questions correctly right now at 833. Talk to Dee Dee.
2: That's 833-825-5233.
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4: A beautiful day today. Sunny, highs 81 inland, 76 at the shore. Tonight, clear, 55. Tomorrow, mostly sunny, warmer, 78 at the shore, 88 degrees inland. Wednesday, mostly sunny with clouds building. Scattered showers and storms in the afternoon. Highs 86 inland, 80 at the shore. Thursday, partly to mostly cloudy. Maybe a shower or storm possible. Muggy. Highs 92 in inland Connecticut.
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5: Jammed up northbound on the Merritt Parkway by the Sikorsky Bridge. They're working on clearing out an accident there. 91 has southbound delays heading into exit 8. 95 is slow northbound at exit 44. Southbound delays from exit 30 down to exit 5. Metro North is on or close with your New Haven traffic. I'm John Lynch.
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3: Hey, it's DD in the Morning with my guy, Daryl Huckabee. What you got for us?
2: Hey, DD, it's just after 9 o'clock. Got to remind everybody, Father's Day is coming just around the corner. 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Tell us a little bit about him, and he could walk away with the WYBC Dad of the Year award in a nice prize package. And not only do we like to celebrate dads, we like to celebrate students that are doing good in school. Right now, I want to shout out Avery Parks Jewelry. She's our Tesla Student of the Month from Ross Woodward Classical Studies Magnet School. Now, Avery has perfect attendance, and she's an honor student, so she's doing very well in the classroom. This week, Dee Dee and I are going to have her join us on the morning show so we can get to know just a little bit more about her and her future aspirations. So, once again, shout out to Avery Parks Jewelry, our Tesla Student of the Month.

0: Good morning, it's Didi in the morning. Guys, I don't know if anybody saw this over the weekend or last week or whenever you got a chance to see it, but it's a YouTube couple that's receiving death threats. Have y'all heard?
1: Yeah.
0: They chose to abort their child after finding out that the baby had Down syndrome.
1: Yeah.
0: And they posted it. Take a listen. This is some of their videos. Just take a listen.
2: This is all very overwhelming and confusing to navigate. Ashley is almost halfway through this thing. Not saying we forced it, but like the kid seemed healthy and there's been stories of where the kid comes out and is like super functional. And so it's like, I don't know. This is a lot to digest and we're not really going to be doing that in this video. We just wanted to let you guys in on what the results were.
3: Where's your head at? Just sad.
0: I saw this and I was just like, and TMZ picked up this story too.
1: Yo.
0: Like it went viral.
1: Yeah.
0: And so this couple, once they found out that their unborn child had Down syndrome,
1: mm-hmm.
0: they decided to terminate the pregnancy.
1: Yeah. I saw a lot of people in the comment mm-hmm. section because this post, like, it went viral mm-hmm. online. I saw a lot of people in the comment section were kind of split as well too. People were saying that, well, maybe it was the right decision for them based on the quality of life for the child and they weren't gonna be able to take care of how they needed to. Other people were saying it was selfish uh-huh. of them.
4: Right.
1: They should be ashamed of themselves. It was a lot of people split.
0: According to him, the father, he said the decision came after extensive conversations with medical experts, friends, and family.
1: Yeah.
0: And he said at one point he felt optimistic about raising a child with the condition, but later he learned more about the potential health complications and lifelong challenges
1: right.
0: associated with Down syndrome, so they decided to do this.
1: Yo.
0: Now they've gotten death threats, y'all.
1: Damn.
0: They got death threats after revealing. See, this is where you gotta be careful of revealing so much online now.
5: And keep, for those who feel so offended by this, go adopt a child. Go adopt a child. Like, people who get so on people who make decisions like this are the same people who have no kids and won't even think of adopting.
0: Mm.
5: I'm just saying, it's their decision.
1: There was one lady that kind of made a good point. She mm-hmm. was like, raising a special needs baby requires extra patience
0: yes.
1: that
0: yes.
1: some people simply don't have.
0: Mm-hmm.
1: And that's okay.
0: And if they know that about themselves, I mean, that.
5: Right.
0: But this is what some people are saying. They said they should have kept this private. This
1: right.
0: is why everything ain't for the internet.
1: Right.
0: some of the other comments were, why let a baby suffer, or better yet, bring in a challenge you know you can't handle.
1: Mm-hmm.
0: A lot of people are saying the only issue is that they broadcast their decision.
1: I think that's the biggest thing, right?
0: Oversharing.
1: Yeah. Oversharing. Clout is a real thing uh-huh. nowadays.
0: Yep.
1: Attention is a hell of a drug.
0: It is.
1: Yeah, attention is a hell of a drug.
0: And you don't even realize what you're doing for attention and what it can do in the backfire. But yeah, they're now saying that these two are nervous for their life because people are sending them death threats.
1: Damn. And then I'm sure they kind of, but it's a double-edged sword because I'm sure they almost had to say something about it because as YouTubers, they put their life out there. So mm-hmm. I'm sure they announced, hey, my wife is pregnant.
5: Yeah.
1: She's having a baby. And then people were going to wonder, well, hey, why did she not have the baby? You know?
0: You have some people who are really, really supportive. One woman just said, as the mother of a child who has Down syndrome, she said, I can honestly say you have to be strong and not everyone has the mental capacity to deal with it.
5: I've seen women post videos where they're just struggling every day in tears.
0: Yeah,
5: you know?
0: So...
5: Mm-hmm.
0: So, but... That is, this is where every now and then, y'all, you want to be authentic and tell everything. Be careful.
1: Yeah. Because they could have just as easily said, hey, we're dealing with the issue. It's a private matter.
0: Right.
1: But we're not having the baby.
0: Right.
1: You know what I'm saying?
0: Right. Yep. But instead, now they got death threats and they're running for their lives.
1: Damn it, man.
0: All right, y'all. It's Didi in the morning.
6: Daryl Huckabee here with Didi in the morning. Here's what you can expect on your commute to work with our latest WYBC traffic report.
7: There's road work going on the Merritt Parkway southbound from exit 28 to exit 27 on Route 8. There's northbound road work from exit 5 to exit 6. 95 is slow southbound from exit 30 to exit 5. 91 is slow southbound heading into 95. Metro North is on or close with your New Haven traffic. I'm John Lynch.
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0: It's Didi in the morning. Good morning. We're about to play our $1,000 mini game. Before we do, guys, guess what they're saying? And I'm curious if any of you guys remember. They said almost 15% of people cannot recall the name of the first person they kissed.
1: Oh, wow.
2: I think her name was Jasmine.
0: Oh, really? You think?
2: I think it was Jasmine.
0: Yes, you're with me, one of the 15% that can't remember.
2: Yeah, I think it was Jasmine.
0: You think?
2: I think.
0: Not quite sure?
2: Nah.
0: All right.
2: I'm like 85.
0: All right, you're 85% sure it was Jasmine? All right, so. What about you, Cruz?
3: Listen, I've kissed so many girls, that's an impossible task for me. I'm sorry, I'm a ladies' man.
0: Mouth just filthy, man.
4: Oh, I didn't say it was filthy.
0: All the germs, I've kissed so many.
3: I have, thanks. You know.
0: All right, what
2: that's
0: about
2: why
0: you?
2: Your teeth that color.
4: Damn. I got nice. I posted a picture. What are you talking about?
0: What about you, JJ?
2: Her name was Sonya.
0: Sonya.
2: Sonya Orr.
3: Mm-hmm. You're such a romantic.
0: You remember her name?
2: Yeah, Sonya Orr.
0: Sonya came to one of your comedy shows yet?
2: Yeah. Oh, yeah. We still keep in contact, believe it or not.
0: Y'all look at each other and go, Sonya, you my first
2: you
0: kid.
2: Remember, you remember how we was in elementary?
0: You were in elementary when you got your first kid?
2: Yes.
0: You were in elementary.
2: Elementary school.
5: I was too,
2: yeah.
0: What grade were y'all in? This is a real serious French kiss.
2: Yeah.
0: Like you put your tongue in the mouth.
2: Yeah.
5: Oh no, I ain't do all
3: you're
5: that.
3: So
5: now. It was just a kiss. It was just a kiss.
0: Oh, it's just like.
4: Diddy was.
0: Wait, hold on a second. It was the.
5: Well, it was a longer than that, but yes.
0: Where you just smash your lips up on each other.
5: Pretty much, yeah.
0: That ain't no kiss.
5: And then you just imagine. You just start dreaming.
2: And look, I was the first one to kiss Sonya, and she was the first one to kiss me. And when we kissed, our eyes was open.
5: Oh no.
4: Diddy wants 5-year-olds to have their tongues down.
0: Well, I mean, if you're talking about that, I was 5 when I got my first kiss. I was smooching. Yeah.
2: Yeah.
0: But I didn't get my real first kiss like until I was like 7th grade.
5: Damn.
3: Who was it? A teacher?
0: I don't remember.
2: Damn.
0: Get into the game.
5: Oh no. Oh God.
6: You got the answers. You got that brand. $1,000 all for you with the $1,000 mini game.
2: You wanted that grade that bad?
4: he thought Didi was adult.
0: Yeah, dang it.
5: Right.
0: 7th grade. All right. Hey, good morning. Who's this?
7: Roderick Gully Sr.
0: Hey, Roderick Sr.
5: Full name. I
0: know that's right.
3: Senior.
0: This is a senior.
5: That's a man.
0: Yes. What y'all call your son, Junior? He just Junior?
7: We call him Lewis.
5: Lewis?
7: She don't want to get him mixed up. I'm both of us Roderick.
0: Oh.
5: Right on.
0: And so your middle name is Lewis?
7: Yes.
0: And so she calls him Lewis and you're Roderick?
7: Yes.
0: All right, no Junior. Okay.
5: Do he act like you? Do he act like his daddy? Or he act like his mama?
7: Oh, he ain't like me.
5: I know
0: who
5: that's
0: he look
5: right.
0: like then? He look like you too or the mama?
7: Oh, he look like me.
0: Did she do anything?
5: He look like me.
0: Hold on a second. What'd she get out of this?
5: He look like me.
2: Yeah.
0: What'd she get out of this? Anything he got of hers? Anything.
7: Nah. Nothing.
0: See, hey, hold on. That's what scared me about pregnancy and having a kid. I ain't gonna go through all of this and the kid don't look like me. Don't act like me. Don't sound like me.
2: I go back to the hospital like, you sure y'all gave me the right one? Go ahead, Rod. Rod say, talk like him, look like him, got the last. Did you carry him?
5: Shut up.
0: He's like, no. Nah. All right, let's spin this wheel for Roderick. Here we go.
8: Jay Cruz. JJ from the SIP.
9: Trey G.
8: JJ from the SIP. $10 bonus.
2: Hey. Rod, let's get this extra cash right here, man. Now, look, if you don't know the answer, please say pass. If we got time, trust me, we're going to come back to it, all right?
7: All right.
2: Let's get this early morning money. How many brothers and sisters do you have?
7: 4.
2: Okay. Do you look more like your mom or your dad?
7: My dad.
2: Okay. What's the nickname Trump gave Democrats?
7: Dump. Pass.
2: Oh, okay, you had. Carisha Brownlee is the birth name of which rapper? Carisha.
7: Pass.
2: Okay, how old is Queen Latifah?
7: 45, 46, 47, 49, 50.
2: No. Which NFL player is on the cover of the new Madden football game?
7: Caleb Williams.
2: Joe Lewis. What was the fifth question I asked you, number 5?
7: Queen Latifah.
2: There it is. Who on the morning show has a comedy special coming out?
7: JJ.
2: You damn right. What does ETA stand for? ETA.
7: Estimated time of arrival.
2: There you go. Spell the word allegiance.
7: Allegiance, A-L-L-I-G-A-N-T.
2: Carisha Brownlee is the birth name of which rapper?
7: Pass.
2: How old is Queen?
0: Did you give him Democrats? Because he said dumb.
2: Yeah, he said dumb. I gave it to him.
0: All right, here we go. You got 7 out of 10. Okay?
2: Yep.
7: Okay.
0: Not bad, man. Here's what you missed. You missed this one. Carisha Brownlee is the birth name of which rapper? Young Miami. How old is Queen Latifah? She's 56. And Allegiance is spelled Allegiance. So, you got 7 out of 10. You're going to get $10 every correct answer, right? If we added up to $70, but you also spun the wheel and got an extra 10. So, $80
2: hey,
0: is
2: be
0: coming
2: thankful,
0: to you,
2: baby.
0: Sir.
2: Be thankful, baby.
1: $80. All right.
0: All right. Do me a favor. Tell everybody the show that gave you a shot at $1,000.
7: Dee in the morning.
9: I'm Daryl Huckabee with Dee in the morning. Time to check our latest WYBC traffic report.
10: There's some southbound delays on 95 from exit 30 down to exit 5. On Route 8 northbound, there's road work going on from exit 5 to exit 6. The Merritt Parkway has road work going on southbound from exit 28 to exit 27. Metro North is on or close with your New Haven traffic. I'm John Lynch.
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1: You get used to it.
2: Here's another DD's Day Fail.
3: Ashley, you're still there, right?
4: Yeah.
3: So Ashley was telling us a little bit about her date. She went on a date with a guy that she said she met. His name, you said Tom, right?
4: Mm-hmm.
3: And you guys met on Instagram?
4: Yeah, we met on Instagram.
3: And that's what they did. They started sending each other DMs and this and that. And you guys were really like feeling each other. And you guys went out to eat at Red Lobster. Messed around in the car, you said, Ashley,
5: yeah.
3: Right?
4: Just a little bit, yeah.
3: Just a little bit. All right, we're going to call. I'll tell you what we're going to do, Ashley. We are going to call him, and we need you to be quiet, and we're going to talk to him and see what happened, okay?
4: Okay.
3: All right, here we go.
6: Hello?
3: Hi, is Tom there?
6: It's Tom. What's up? Who's this?
3: This is Didi from the radio station, along with Jay Cruz, Trey G, and comedian J.J. Williamson. How you doing?
6: Okay, what's up?
3: Hey, listen, can we put you on the radio real quick?
6: What's this all about?
3: I'm just curious, real quick. You went on a date with somebody. We want to know how it went. You and a girl named Ashley. How'd it go?
6: Oh, Ashley, yeah. She was fine, man. And, so we're at Red Lobster, all places, you know. And so we was eating. And she got to go to the bathroom.
5: Uh-huh.
6: Right?
3: Uh-huh.
6: This dude comes up to me and he was like, "Yo, man, she hooks up with everybody, man.
3: No!
6: Yo, that's a hoe."
3: No.
6: It wasn't just that dude. Like, many dudes at the Red Lobster.
3: Okay.
6: Coming up, whispering in her ear.
3: Oh, no.
5: Damn.
6: Like, what the?
3: So, wait. So, y'all, this is all happening at the restaurant?
6: At the restaurant.
3: Oh.
4: What? No. What is wrong with you? You are insecure ass motherfucker. Like, what, people are coming up and talking to me and you have a problem with that? Like, what is wrong with you? I'm on a date with you. I'm not a hoe.
6: The dude, when you was in the bathroom, said you was a hoe.
3: Oh.
4: Yeah, what the f***?
6: Okay. You're telling me one of the waiters in there you didn't hook up with.
4: That was a long time ago.
3: Wait, you're not denying it, Ashley. Really, talk to me. Come on.
4: I have met one of the waiters there years ago. I don't think it's really an issue, though.
3: Okay.
4: It was
6: pretty
4: like
6: smart,
4: three
6: right?
4: years ago. I'm single. Like, what is the big deal?
3: Right. Okay. All right. So, basically, Tom, she thought you guys had chemistry because you guys did get in the car, you kissed and everything else, so obviously you knew that supposedly she was a hoe from the waiter, but you still got in the car with her and you guys still tongued each other down.
6: Yeah, that was prior to us going in the restaurant.
3: Oh, that was before the restaurant.
6: Yeah.
3: Oh. So y'all messed around in the car before? Okay.
4: I don't know what to tell you.
3: I didn't say anything. I mean, so did you mess with several guys in there, or have you been in there many times with other people, Ashley?
4: I'm single. I don't see what the big deal is. It's Red Lobster. I'm just in there hanging out.
3: Yeah.
4: Because I'm not a hoe.
3: All right. So here's the deal. I will pay for you guys to go on another date if you want to go.
6: I'll go with her.
3: But you won't call her back, but you'll go on a date with her?
6: Yeah, I might do that.
3: Wait, I'm confused. Well, but then why wouldn't you call her back if you like her like that or what?
6: She explained herself. You know, I might think about going out with her again.
3: All right, I'm telling you. I'll pay for you guys to go on a second date. What do you guys want to do? You want to go? Do you want to go, Ashley?
4: No, I am single. I am nobody's hoe. I am not going out with him again. That's ridiculous.
3: Yeah.
4: I am single.
3: Yeah.
4: I am fine.
3: Okay. Y'all give it up for Ashley and Tom!
5: Yeah!
3: It's Dee Dee in the morning.

0: Honey, listen, let's get into it, y'all. Good morning. It's Didi in the morning. Take our last look at our hot topics. But did you hear? Anybody hear what Rick Ross is saying about his legendary status? Have y'all heard?
1: Like
0: Rick Ross,
1: that.
0: How old is Rick Ross now, y'all? What is he, about 50?
2: Hey, gotta be, yeah. I'm gonna look it up.
0: Close to 50.
3: Something okay. Like that. Maybe 26.
0: Right. 40 what?
3: Maybe 46.
0: Maybe 46, yeah. Somewhere around there. Mm. Nonetheless, you have to hear what he has said about his status in the game. I gotta let you hear it. Here we go.
4: Dropping more gossip with Hot Topics.
5: It's not enough.
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0: This hour of the show being brought to you by Sherwin-Williams. 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See store for details. So they're saying the FBI is looking for a guy who stole $11 million while in prison.
6: Cofield is no ordinary inmate here. Prosecutors say while behind bars, he used a contraband cell phone to gain access to a victim's Charles Schwab account. Authorities say he wired himself $11 million and then brought thousands of gold coins. And they say he hired a private security company then to transport the gold to Atlanta via private plane, then purchased a $4 million mansion in West Paces Ferry. FBI Atlanta says that Cofield should be considered armed and dangerous. So if you see him or if you have any information you're urged to please contact the FBI or the U.S. Marshals Service.
0: They said he's armed and dangerous with a lot of money.
3: Yeah.
0: With $11 million.
1: But the fact that he purchased a house while he was in prison.
0: Yeah.
1: That's crazy.
3: I think I also heard he was like 4'11".
0: Nuh-uh.
3: I think so. If I'm not mistaken, if it's the same guy.
2: But when you got money like that, you 6'10".
3: Uh-huh. I don't think that's true.
2: What?
0: You be thinking you eight, as they say. You say statements. This boy here, he be like, I ate
2: like an 8 year
0: thing. No, no, you
2: like
0: an eight.
2: I did
0: something with that. Boy. He was like, yeah.
3: But he's tall. Yeah.
2: When you got money, you're tall.
3: Yeah, no.
1: And then you look at his views, ain't but three.
3: Shut up.
2: Damn.
0: All right, let's talk about this. The NBA player, Terry Rozier.
1: Oh, my God. Terry Rozier, you know, he played with a couple of teams. He recently played with the Charlotte Hornets, man. So he was involved in a gambling scheme. Got caught. He admitted to it.
0: And hold on a second. But didn't the gambling scheme, he basically was only trying to get $100,000 in this scheme?
1: Only $100,000.
0: And I say only because why?
1: Because now he has lost his whole 2025-26 season salary of $26 million.
3: Crazy.
1: Just for $100,000, though,
0: so
1: man.
0: You gave up $26 million a year so that you could just get a quick $100,000 for the weekend.
3: Yeah.
0: That was stupid.
3: I mean, sometimes that quick money, it'd be dangerous to you.
1: Yeah, man.
2: Addiction.
1: Damn.
2: It's an addict. They cannot control it. And all these rappers are starting to suffer from it. When you have that much money, you get addicted. That rush of making so much money and losing it. They're addicted. My father missed my birth because he was gambling. Now, after they found out I was a boy, they all shot their guns in the sky. But, you know, he still wasn't there.
0: And clearly, you're really upset that he wasn't there for your birth.
2: Upset, but still proud that they shot guns.
0: Right. Like, but are you upset that you remember when you came out the canal and he wasn't there?
2: I don't.
0: Oh,
2: I get what you're saying. I didn't miss him. I didn't know he wasn't there.
0: Yeah, but I see it still bothers you though that he wasn't there.
2: Yeah, I guess
0: your mama must bring it up a lot. Huh?
1: How much you think Cruz weighed when he was born?
0: And how
1: long was he?
0: 3 pounds, 7 inches.
2: That is so funny. True story. Every single one of us was over 8 pounds over. We were some of the biggest. Yes, we were huge. We were
3: JJ,
2: all big.
3: You talking about with or without the chain?
2: No, see,
3: because you know he been wearing this since birth.
2: I'm bringing paperwork in.
3: Yeah, since birth.
2: Let's
3: came out with it.
0: All right, so what is this in Rick Ross? I'm hearing Rick Ross made a statement about himself, right?
3: Yeah. So the homie Ross was in a pool, looking real rich.
1: Yeah, didn't he though?
3: Doing rich activities.
1: Very.
3: And you know we've all heard of GOAT, greatest of all time.
1: Correct.
3: Rick Ross say, I got another acronym. I ain't the GOAT. I'm the boat.

0: I'm the boat. Biggest of all time, baby. The boat.
1: Okay, are you okay? Yeah. Hold on a second. You're at the boat. Now, would you be a Carnival Cruise Line boat? Would you be what's the other one? Caribbean. Are you a Caribbean? Because that's the high end.
2: But,
1: you
2: know, Caribbean is high end.
1: Carnival is real basic.
3: I'd say Carnival maybe because, you know, he get high, you know, he black.
1: Yeah,
3: and, you know.
1: Yeah, that's Carnival.
3: Yeah,
1: that's
3: right. He a Carnival crew. Yeah.
4: Ross, one of them Hantavirus Viking ship.
3: not the Vikings.
1: The Hunter.
3: Damn.
4: That Viking resort.
1: Damn, that's the kind of boat he is.
4: Yeah, that's that Viking resort.
1: It could
4: boat.
1: Be a pontoon boat.
4: Oh, it could be a pontoon.
3: Yeah, it could be a pontoon.
4: A floating gambling casino.
1: Yeah, one of them boats.
4: The gambling casino.
3: Gambling casino. Just a regular old paddle boat, maybe. Paddle boat.
2: What are those garbage boats?
3: Right.
2: It just carries garbage.
4: Damn.
1: Yeah.
3: What about one of them inner tubes that take you around the pool?
4: Stop it.
1: The lazy river.
3: Yeah, he's a lazy river.
1: He's a boat. He's a boat. The biggest of all time. All right, thank you for that, boat. All right, listen. coming up, we're going to shut the show down, all right? It's Dee Dee in the Morning.
5: 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Here's the latest WYBC traffic report.
6: On the Wilbur Cross northbound from exit 53 to exit 61, there's construction. On the southbound side of the Merritt Parkway, there's roadwork from exit 28 to exit 27. There's roadwork going on Route 8 northbound from exit 5 to exit 6, then more northbound roadwork from exit 12 to exit 4. Metro North is on or close with your New Haven traffic. I'm John Lynch.
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1: All right, we're done. What did we learn today? Let me see. Trey, what you remember?
4: Dr. Cheyenne Bryan, she said you can want all you want to for her to put her doctorate online. She not doing it, and she hates cancel culture. You can want in one hand and wish in the other.
1: Mm-hmm. All right, what about you, Cruz?
2: Mama Bear, Miss Tina Knowles, came to her baby Jay-Z's defense about his hair and the sacred line that did wonders for his hair. Mm-hmm. Yep, it's all real.
1: All right, JJ.
3: And I learned that these New York Knicks fans are mad that Trump gonna be at the game because now they don't have a watch party.
1: Yep. Some other stuff that I found out about Taye Diggs and Idina Menzel, their divorce. She said it was really tough for him being in an interracial marriage, and that kind of affected them. Also, Chris Brown going through a custody battle over one of his kids, yeah, with this woman named Diamond, so he's got to deal with that. By the way, I meant to tell you guys that the hour of the show was being brought to you by the U.S. Postal Service. 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Tomorrow on the show, get ready. Dope discussion for you, hot topics, laughs, and more. Hey. We'll meet you right back here on Dee Dee in the Morning.
19: All right, let's get into a recap of what we learned here in New Haven, as well as throughout Connecticut and nationally on this Monday, June 8th. Now, the first thing we learned is that Freddie Fixer Parade Weekend just took place with an awards gala on Friday, Dick's World Festival on Saturday, and yesterday, the 61st annual Elm City Freddie Fixer Parade. Also out of New Haven, we learned a pedestrian plaza in downtown is being preserved. In addition, we learned about an anti-ICE protest in New Haven on Friday that targeted Citizens Bank for financing ICE prisons. In Waterbury, we learned aldermen there are set today to vote on a $100 million preschool project. In national news, we learned Target is recalling baby wipes sold across the country over risk of life-threatening bacterial infections. In another headline trending nationally, we learned Social Security recipients could see $500 cuts to their monthly benefits by 2022. And finally, in national politics, we learned a federal judge has put a halt to the Trump administration's efforts to impose conditions on the Supplemental Nutrition Assistance Program, better known as SNAP. Now, for details of these stories and everything we learned today, check out my Facebook page, Huck on Air. Make sure you stay connected and stay informed. All right, Dee Dee, time to tap into our Morning Show Birthday Club. Let's start by saying happy birthday to Samantha James. Also celebrating today is my man Don Williams. We got Lisa Reynoso, Angelina Outing, Kim Beeman, Sean Nicholas, Marva Williams. There's Mark Clark, Mary Jane Monroe, and Paula Anderson. Up next, got the workforce with Wanda Coppedge, followed by Juan Castile, and that commercial-free drive at 5 with DJ Platinum to get you home. So until we talk again tomorrow, enjoy your day, be productive, and as always, maintain positive thoughts and spread only positive vibes. Make sure you love yourself and please share that love with others. But above all, keep God first.
1: All right. Have a great day. And thanks for listening to Dee Dee in the Morning and Daryl Huckabee on 94.3.

0: right here on the Rhythm of the City, 94.3 WYBC. Good morning, good morning. Back on a Monday work grind, I am Wanda Coppedge. Pleasure to be here with you. Walk into the room, you speak, otherwise it's rude. You know how we do, so good morning, say it back. Good morning, good morning, good morning. On the heels of another successful Freddie Fixer Parade weekend. So much to talk about. We'll get into that a little bit later. Did you go, though? Did you go? Hit me up on Facebook and let me know all about your experience at the Freddie Fixer Parade. I'll give you mine, plus your chance to win tickets. So much to get to. So let's get the bills paid. When I come back, that Mary J. Blige on deck. 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For more information, call 203-314-9432 or check out the flyer on our community calendar at 943-WYBC.com. 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

Midday Workforce, WYBC 94.3, the rhythm of the city, joining you on this Monday, June 8th. June 21st, that's Father's Day. That means it's right around the corner. You know, we want to hook your dad or a dad in your life up with the Dad of the Year Award. You have to go to our website, just like for Mother's Day, nominate someone you know who should be.

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0: just never gets old. Still a banger. You hear all of them right here on 94.3 WYBC, the rhythm of the city. I'm Wanda Coppedge, giving away your chance to see Afro Man. Yeah, your chance to get those tickets. He's going to be at Mohegan Sun. That is coming up, plus more great music for your Monday. You know what to do. Keep it where you got it.
1: I'm Daryl Huckabee from DD in the Morning, here to tell you that the best way to jumpstart your day is with us. We'll kick off the morning by spreading positive vibes and words of inspiration. 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And Didi will keep you on top of everything in the entertainment industry with the hot topics. 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Then you got comedian J.J. Williamson along with J. Cruz and Trey G to provide all the fun and laughter. That makes for the best recipe to start your day. Isn't that right, Didi?
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See you at the bar, you was hardly talking. That's when I knew that your heart was scarring. 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

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I am WYBC.

inside the 12 o'clock hour on a Music Monday. You know, I feel like Monday after Monday when I bring you new music is always like from women. I'm so grateful Bryson Tiller dropped this new one. It's called Drop the Low. And if you don't know, the low stands for location. But here it is on a Music Monday, Bryson Tiller's latest on the rhythm of the city.

0: Bryce and Tiller on a Music Monday. Score dropping the low. And again, just in case you missed it, low, drop the low. That stands for location. You know, when you drop that pin, let me know what you think about the song. Drop those comments over on Facebook on a Music Monday. It's WYBC.
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Now, if you did not know, we have a lot of great concerts, great shows and parties coming up. And I know you want in to all of them. 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Neo, Lionel Richie and Earth, Wind & Fire, TLC, Salt & Pepper, Wu-Tang Clan, Boyz II Men, Miss Lauryn Hill just added, and so much more. 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

0: 94.3 WYVC, the rhythm of the city. Speaking of the city, Elm City Freddy Fixer Parade, always putting it down, holding it down for the Elm City. Let's get the details on how it all unfolded yesterday for the culture.
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0: All right, all right. I have to say, congratulations, shout out, well done, round of applause to the Elm City Freddy Fixer Parade Committee. Specifically, I got a chance to work with a lot of the members yesterday because I did volunteer. I know you saw WYVC in the parade. Shout out to Ernie Kloman and also Rasheen D. Dixon. You had Miss Candy, your royal sweetness. They were in the van. Where was Wanda Coppedge? Wanda Coppedge was in these streets, okay? I had on my yellow Freddy Fixer Parade Committee t-shirt with the headset because I volunteered as a parade marshal yesterday. I was with Division 1. Shout out to Division 1, 2, 3, and 4, but more specifically, the committee itself. Reese, girl, you doing your thing. As the president, she is taking this parade to new heights. Though the legacy continues, Krista Gibbs, I got a chance to work with her. The parade was absolutely wonderful yesterday. I think they had over 100, maybe 120 participants. I walked up and down Dixwell Avenue all day. Baby, when I tell you every inch hurts, but it was well worth it. I do it for my city. New Haven, that's us. That's us. So shout out to the Elm City Freddy Fixer Parade Committee. The legacy, if you were not there, you missed it, but don't do it to yourself next year. Come on out. Come back out to the parade. And come back for more music. I have it for you after the break.
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0: 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I'm Wanda Coppedge, sending birthday love your way if you're celebrating your birthday today. 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Esther Green, Kyle Williams, and Diggy Rich on Facebook. 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

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As Little Man presents to you, she's the magnificent.

0: WYBC 94.3, the rhythm of the city. Awad Dukakis, had a great time with you back on a Monday, back on this work grind. Juan Castillo's up next. Afternoon edition of The Workforce, your chance to win those day party tickets up for grabs. 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Stick around for it. And remember, family, you have life today. And because you have life, you have everything you need to reach your goal. You are one day closer to it. Please do not give up on yourself. If you do, you miss the best part. And that is where you win. Don't do it. Don't give up too soon. Keep going and keep it locked. As I said, I'm Juan Dukakis. You got to be well, be blessed, and be back with me tomorrow, 10 a.m. once again for The Workforce.
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1: 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Juan Castillo with you on a wonderful, wonderful, marvelous Monday. Wonderful weather out there. One of the best days of the year. That's what I'm talking about.

0: 919 at 203-562-9430. You win a pair of tickets. I want you in the house. And be sure to wear your summer finest. Jill Scott, Mariah the Scientist, The Whispers, and her just around the bend.
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1: It's Dee Dee in the morning, and if you missed the show, JJ and I are good friends enough where we sit up and laugh, and I saw you look at me the other day like, you know what, Dee Dee? 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
3: 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Mm. You done seen him on your timeline and your TV. Guaranteed. 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

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On the Rhythm of the City, 94.3 WYBC. I'm cooling it out, smoothing it out for you on a marvelous Monday. 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One Disturbing Dad will win the Ultimate Father's Day Prize Package. 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Yeah, dinner at Ricky D's Rib Shack in New Haven. 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

0: 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It is 94.3 WYBC, the rhythm of the city. I'm Juan Castillo. And yeah, the Knicks are back in MSG and we're up 2-0. And I am so excited. Yes. Now I got my man Derwin sitting by me. He's got a recap of last week's game and what's going to be happening tonight. Derwin, what's happening?
1: 7 minutes on the clock. You know what that means. The garden is ready, and so are we. It's time for the Knicks in 7 minutes. Quick hits, smart takes, all orange and blue.
2: Welcome to the NBA Finals edition of the Knicks in 7 minutes with Derwin, where we recap and highlight Knicks basketball. This program and content is for entertainment purposes only, and it's not affiliated with the New York Knicks. All right, the New York Knicks just stole game two in San Antonio and are heading back to MSG with a 2-0 series lead. The Spurs fought like they were trying to protect the last churro in Texas, but the Knicks said, we appreciate the effort. Jalen Brunson's out there cooking so much, the arena should have been inspected by the fire department. Every time the Spurs got close, Brunson showed up like that villain in a movie who refuses to die. In the Knicks' defense, they were guarding people like New Yorkers guarding empty subway seats during rush hour. The fourth quarter had more drama than a reality TV reunion special. Every possession felt like it was the season finale, every shot felt like it was worth $1 million, and every Knicks fan aged approximately 12 years in the final 5 minutes. By the time the final buzzer sounded, Knicks fans were celebrating, Spurs fans were stunned, and cardiologists across New York were booking extra appointments. San Antonio had the crowd, they had the energy, they had the home court. But the Knicks had something better. Main character energy. Now the series head back to Madison Square Garden, where the fans are already preparing to scream so loud that the satellites may temporarily lose signal over Manhattan. MSG's about to be louder than 20,000 cars, horns stuck in midtown traffic, absolute chaos. And the Knicks fans, they haven't been this excited since someone said the rent is going down. Knicks in control, Knicks up 2-0. See you at the Garden. Let's go, Knicks!

0: around me. Mario, Chris Brown, Michael Jackson. Yeah, keep it locked. I got them for you right here on YBC.
1: It's Dee Dee in the morning, and if you missed the show, JJ and I are good friends enough where we sit up and laugh, and I saw you look at me the other day like, you know what, Dee Dee? If you weren't married, you could have been my girl.
2: You had some in your nose. I was just trying.
1: Yeah, JJ.
2: Now, when we stared at each other, I did say, ooh.
3: Golly. All right, man, tap in, because Tuesday, one of the funniest comedians in the game. Mm. You done seen him on your timeline and your TV. Guaranteed. They'll be right here on the show, and you don't want to miss the laughs.
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Hey, listen to the evening jam tonight with DJ Platinum. Platinum will have tickets to the Juneteenth Gene Jam at Orchid Hall on June 19th. And if you win, he'll put you in the running to live like

0: 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I know you got us on and the rise is beautiful. Stay right here. We got you.
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and I'll shout you out live on the air. From my birthday calendar, I want to say happy birthday to Jesse Perkins, Michelle Dixon, and DeAndre Justine. Happy birthday to all of you. Right back in the mix.

White Affair goes down at 785 Ridge Road in Hampden from 8 to 1. Where yours truly, DJ Platinum, I'll be playing all your favorite classic old school. This is a BYOB event and tickets must be purchased in advance. 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Right back into the mix, here's Joe.

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1: 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Birthday shouts from the YBC Birthday Club. Malika Sharif, happy birthday. Nelson Johnson IV, happy birthday to you. Helen Powell, my friend, happy birthday. Craig Kelly, hey, my brother, happy birthday. C-Love Music, happy birthday, C-Love. Angelina Outing, happy birthday. Tom Harris celebrating a birthday, too. Actually, time is tomorrow. Early birthday shout time. Stay with us. Money Long on the other side. It's YBC.
2: And if you missed the show, JJ and I are good friends enough where we sit up and laugh. 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
4: 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Mm. 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

0: 94.3 WYBC, the rhythm of the city. Juan Castillo with you. It's the workforce. Now, it is the end of an era, the end of an empire. Now, what am I talking about? I got my brother Alton Outlaw in the building. What's happening, bro?
1: What's going on, Juan? How are you?
0: Oh, man. Now, you know, M City Empire been around for how many years now?
1: About 14, 15.
0: 14, 15 years. Now, of course, as you might all know, Empire has always been working with WYBC around a lot of great events that we've done over the years. We're going to talk a little bit about those, but I remember you getting started as a promoter back in the day when you were doing the roller skating parties.
1: Yes.
0: Talk to me about that.
1: That was the beginning. That was me, brother named Gary, that pulled me into the roller skating parties. That was the start, but Elm City Empire start. I don't know if you remember this or not.
0: Yeah.
1: I was about to have a flop at Celebrities in Westville.
0: Okay.
1: I brung down DJ Red Alert. It was snowing. It was freezing. And I was about to have a flop. And I called you. I said, Juan, I need you to come down to this record store on Whaley Avenue. And you came to the record store.
0: Okay.
1: He came and it blew up. They sold out everything.
0: That was
1: the beginning. I don't know if you remember that or not, but
0: I don't remember. That's crazy. That's great.
1: That was the beginning.
0: So now you did the roller, parties, roller skating parties. You also had a store.
1: Yes.
0: You had a store where you and Dana, right? Was it you and Dana?
1: Well, Dana had his own store. I started out with Joshua Jacobs, and then me and Stanley Hester opened up a store called Current and Casual on Whaley Avenue.
0: Rest in peace, Stan. Mm-hmm. Big Stan. Rest in peace.
1: Big
0: Stan. Yeah. So, and then you was doing that for a while.
1: Mm-hmm.
0: Then you also, now from there, you went to Park Place East. Was that the direction?
1: That was Dana's. Yep.
0: That was you and Dana.
1: I was down with Dana. Yep.
0: And right.
1: We built a crazy happy hour called, Park Place East Happy Hour. And
0: the old Humphreys, by the way.
1: Humphreys, y'all.
0: Yeah.
1: That was phenomenal as well.
0: So you rocked that, mm-hmm. And I still got some of the gear that I bought from your store too. I told you that before.
1: Yeah, you told me.
0: Yeah, I still got it, man. Yeah. It's vintage. So now, man, you decided that, you're going to retire from promoting, man.
1: Yeah, I'm going to let it go, Juan. I mean, like I told you, I got a 10-year-old grandson who's phenomenal in sports. He's phenomenal in school. So I'm going to let this go and start paying more attention to him. Make sure I keep him on the right track, making sure, I keep him grounded. Name is Carson, by the way. Carson, I call him King Carson.
0: Nice.
1: And I'm just going to let all this go so I can focus more on him.
0: That's wonderful. Mm-hmm. So you got this event that's jumping off on June 13th, right?
1: Yep.
0: End
1: of the Empire Day Party Cookout.
0: It's going to be at the Cube Bar and Kitchen.
1: Yes. DJ Bink B giving out hot dogs and hamburgers, with your first drink purchase. It's also the first anniversary of Oliver and Aaliyah taking over the Q bar and kitchen. So it'll be the first anniversary for them as well.
0: And this is free.
1: It's free. Absolutely free. Yeah.
0: Right. So you come on down, it's from 3 to 7.
1: 3 to 7. Yep.
0: Right. So, it's going to be fantastic, man. And I mean, well, let me ask you this, you've been in the game for so long. What do you see as the state of clubbing and parties today compared to back then?
1: Wow. That's a very good question, Juan. I mean, it definitely has changed. There's minimal to little dancing. Everybody want to take selfies. Everybody want to do videos. Mm-hmm. And everybody want to, sit around and socialize. So the dancing is almost null and void. I think the days of paying to get in clubs is over or almost over. I mean, pretty soon it's going to be, no cover, come in, eat and drink. And the music has changed a little bit too, but the music is still fine. It's just that the social media, the social aspect of it has changed the party scene drastically.
0: A lot of people, they actually interacted more on social media than they are going out.
1: Absolutely.
0: So it's not the face to face. It's about going on. And you get the feeling that somehow, you're socializing, but you're not socializing. You're just reading. And liking and commenting, and that's it, right? Mm-hmm. So that human interaction, man, is what we grew up with, right?
1: Mm-hmm.
0: But I mean, let me say this, you got to adapt. if you're a promoter, if you're a club owner, if you're a restaurant owner and you want to do events, you got to adapt to what people are into at this point, right? Mm-hmm. But again, June 13th,
1: the end of the Empire Day Party Cookout at the Cube Bar and Kitchen.
0: My brother, it's been a pleasure me you hanging out with the Empire. This ain't the end of it, you know, because me and you, we boys. Mm-hmm. And I mean, every once in a while, you might do a little something, right?
1: I might help some people out. As far as me doing anything, I think that's it for me.
0: Juan. Well, that's awesome, man. Well, that's awesome, man.
1: If I may, Juan, can I shout out somebody?
0: Absolutely.
1: I want to shout out Herman Ham, the only promoter left that I think is doing it right. A little more dancing, making people dress up a little bit. So shout out to Herman Ham and don't miss his, white party at the end of this month.
0: Absolutely. No question. My brother, thank you so much for coming through, man.
1: All right, Juan. Thank you.
0: Juan Castillo, which is the workforce on the Rhythm of the City, 94.3 WYBC.
2: It's Didi in the morning. And if you missed the show, JJ and I are good friends enough where we sit up and laugh. And I saw you look at me the other day like, you know what, Didi? If you weren't married, you could have been my girl.
3: You had some in your nose. I was just trying.
2: Yeah, JJ.
3: No, when we stared at each other, I did say, ooh.
4: All right, man, tap in, because Tuesday, one of the funniest comedians in the game. Mm. You done seen him on your timeline and your TV. Guaranteed. They'll be right here on the show, and you don't want to miss the laughs.
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0: It's Dee Dee in the morning, and if you missed the show, JJ and I are good friends enough where we sit up and laugh, and I saw you look at me the other day like, you know what, Dee Dee? If you weren't married, you could have been my girl.
1: Nah, you had some in your nose. I was just trying.
0: Yeah, JJ.
1: No, when we stared at each other, I did say, ooh.
2: Yeah. All right, man, tap in, because Tuesday, one of the funniest comedians in the game. Mm. You done seen him on your timeline and your TV. Guaranteed. They'll be right here on the show, and you don't want to miss the laughs.
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